0: DJ, so is it ever okay to tell a friend that they're the reason why the relationship keeps failing?
1: I think it's okay.
0: You think it's okay? Why do you think it's okay?
1: Because it's their fault. I mean, why sugarcoat everything? Tell them that they're not, but when actually they are.
2: I just feel like you have to do your due diligence as a friend to let them know that they are the reason that their relationships are failing.
1: That's love.
0: It's not anybody else. It's you and your toxic behavior.
1: Yep. If it's true, yes.
0: You said if it's true?
1: Yes. If they are the reason why the relationship's not working, then yes, you just have to tell them right away.
0: Yeah, let's get on some Slater.

0: friend, they're the reason their relationship fails.
1: Oh, not if you want to keep them as a friend.
0: Whoa!
1: I mean, I think that you can try to, like, gently give them some reasons, like, just kind of, but I would say they're the sole reason, because I think that would be so hurtful and unforgivable that they may not trust you anymore or may not want to. I mean, it's kind of mean, so I would probably not go down that road. I might just give them a couple suggestions of things they might want to do better, but to say straight up, you're the reason why all your relationships fail, I would not do that if I wanted to keep the friend.
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0: how after the 4th of July, it feels like summer's basically over. Because you know what my eyes are on right now?
1: Christmas.
0: Our iHeartRadio Music Festival, which is happening in September. It's September 18th and 19th. That's and right. That is where my eyes are because, you know, our girl Zara Larson's going to be there. Here she is with Pink Panthers. Stay

0: Jay.
1: Hey.
0: Have you been seeing all these videos of Harry Styles on tour?
1: No.
0: You haven't?
1: I haven't. Actually, I have, yeah.
0: Yeah, there's...
1: On, like, TikTok and Instagram, yeah.
0: I was going to say, we really
1: are... having the time of his life.
0: On opposite sides of the internet.
1: Yeah, absolutely. The algorithm, if you will.
0: Yeah. Well, you know, I am waiting for a video of, like, Niall Horan going to see Harry Styles. I'm just, like, waiting for that video.
1: Do you think it's out there?
0: I think he's got to be going to one of the shows.
1: Absolutely. I would have thought that he would have been at opening night of Wimbledon. Wimbledon. Wimbley. Is it Wimbley?

Beyonce, it isn't Christmas, but she is giving us a gift. She gave us the gift of a new song. And when I heard the title, it was just like, what in the world is the Morning Dew Donk? I don't really understand, but I'm obsessed with it. I've been using it on like every single one of my Instagrams, my stories, my reels. I love it. So I wanted to play it for you right now. It's new Beyonce. It's called Morning Dew Donk.

0: World Cup.
1: I really want to get into sports, and like, if you're into sports, I'm so happy for you. But it's just not my thing either, and I just feel left out of all the conversations. I don't know what's going on.
0: Tanya, I have no idea what's happening when they're like, oh, they won, but they didn't win the World Cup. They just advanced. And I'm just like, I can't. I try to get into it.
1: All I know is I'm excited about Shakira.
0: That's it. And this one right here.
1: Yeah.

0: end of summer.
1: It really does.
0: But let me tell you something. It is the end of an era this weekend because Love Island USA is coming to an end.
1: Didn't it just start?
0: It's 6 weeks. It's been 6 weeks.
1: 6 weeks in that one.
0: Every single day.
1: So 6 weeks.
0: Every single day except for Wednesdays.
1: So that's six times six.
0: Yeah. 36. The fact that you need your calculator is like...
1: No, six times six.
0: Is it 36?
1: Yeah, 36.
0: Okay.
1: That's only 36 episodes?
0: Yeah, not bad.
1: Why did that seem like a lot?
0: UK is a lot. Like, the UK gets into the 50s and stuff.
1: So do they do it every day? Because Wednesday is the only day that they're not
0: I think they're just longer in the UK. I'm not really sure. But anyways.
1: How long can you, like, go and tell these stories is the question.
0: The way they can dredge up the drama, it's endless. Clearly. Truly. But I'm sad. I'm already having, like what am I going to do every night? That was, like, my nightly routine.
1: Hang out with your husband.

0: With Tanya Red and EJ. So apparently now more than a third of people are doing this. And I was like, wow, this is interesting because I feel like I've upped this in the past.
1: I'm one of this one third.
0: Are you?
1: Totally. Yeah.
0: That says a lot. Mm-hmm. We'll talk about it after Malcolm Todd and earrings on the vibe.

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1: 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You know what? Let's get the pop.

0: FM The Vibe with Tanya Red and EJ. Have you ever worked in retail before?
1: No, I haven't. I went the server route.
0: You did?
1: Yeah.
0: You were a server?
1: Yeah, at a coffee shop.
0: Were you a good server?
1: Excellent server. I remembered people's orders.
0: Are you one of those people that didn't write down things? Because you just, like, remember what they wanted?
1: Exactly. It's easier when you work in a coffee shop because it's like you just
0: five things on that,
1: how they want their coffee and then like what pastry they want.
0: I literally would not remember any of that. Like,
1: did you work in retail?
0: I worked at like a music CD store.
1: Oh, okay.
0: I want to talk about retail horror stories because I feel like that's where you see the worst of people.
1: For sure.
0: In retail. If you got a retail horror story, hit me up. Let's definitely discuss it next year out in The Vibe.
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0: and EJ. We're talking about retail horror stories, bro. I feel like sometimes people go to the store just to act up. You know what I'm saying? Like, they go there with attitudes and they take their frustrations out on these retail workers as if they have no feelings.
1: Yeah.
0: So, my retail workers, hit us up. I want to hear about your retail horror stories. But first, Bella Kay, I love it. On the vibe.

0: Yo, what is the vibe with Tiny Rad and EJ? All right, tell us, what is your retail horror story?
1: This lady, she basically came up to me with an issue saying that we didn't have her size. And somebody told her on the phone that we had it, and she came all this way, like 25 miles or whatever, to come get the clothing, and we actually didn't have it in stock. So when we told her that, she physically took all the jeans from that row, like from the jeans that she wanted, and she threw them all on the floor, and she literally just walked out of the store. All the clothes were on the floor. We were pretty shocked. I don't know. It was kind of weird.

0: Yo, what is the vibe with Tanya Rad and EJ? What is your retail horror story?
1: People will pee in the fitting room sometimes, and that is absolutely gross.
0: Wait, are you kidding me?
1: Yeah, you know, they're trying stuff on, and sometimes you'd be surprised what we find in there.
0: What is the nastiest thing you found?
1: We found a tampon in there before.
0: I can't. You know what? Have a good night. This is too much. This is too much.
1: You have a good one, too. Thanks.
0: Yeah, let's get on some Ariana Grande.

0: Madonna, the new album Confessions Part 2 is officially out. Did you take a listen to it?
1: Sure did.
0: What's your favorite one? This one right
1: obviously,
0: here?
1: Obviously, I mean, it can't be with Sabrina Carpenter.
0: That's your girl. Madonna and Sabrina Carpenter, Bring Your Love.

0: with Tiny Rad and EJ. I am, so you know, I was in Rome a couple of weeks ago.
1: Yeah.
0: Who else was in Rome? Literally
1: at the same time?
0: Literally steps from where we were.
1: You're lying. Yes. Did you see her?
0: No, but I literally wanted to leave to go back out there to see if I can see her and
1: Callum Turner, correct. Her husband.
0: Yeah. Yeah. Literally, people were sending me the video of her at the fountain, and I was like, we were just there. Just there.
1: Dang.
0: I was literally on the prowl to, like, not even say anything to her. But
1: probably
0: just, like,
1: better for her that you weren't there,
0: correct.
1: At the same time.
0: I just wanted to, like, walk by her to see if she, like, remembered. Because every time I see her, she always remembers. So yeah. Shout out to Dua Lipa. I thought it was so cool that we were in Rome at the same
1: time. That is very cool.
0: New rules.

0: Tiny Red and EJ, and I'm actually really excited about this coming up.
1: Would you ever take a supersonic passenger plane to fly to New York City?
0: Yep.
1: You would.
0: Absolutely.
1: Okay, we'll get into it when we come back on The Vibe.
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0: So the flights across the country, LA to New York, New York to LA, it's approximately 5 or 6 hours, depending on which way you're going, right?
1: Yeah.
0: Well, now you can get there in about 3 hours.
1: Sign me up.
0: So the FAA proposed new rules that would allow a new generation of supersonic passenger planes to fly over the U.S.
2: So the whole reason why you were able to catch a Concorde from New York to the U.K. in 3 hours because you're flying over ocean and the sonic boom, it's loud. So it doesn't disrupt people, you know, that are down on the ground. I don't know how they're going to get around the sonic boom flying over the States, because that sonic boom can essentially blow out like windows and stuff like cars, stuff like that. So that's why I don't know how they're going to get around that.
0: I don't need to be jumping on any supersonic anything to get me anywhere. If it takes 5 to 6 hours to get to New York City, fine by me. We all need to slow down.
2: That is all well and good, but I hate that flight. It's so long.
0: Well, of course, everybody prefers a 2-hour flight to a 6-hour flight.
2: Correct. But exactly. But if there is an opportunity for me to fly 3 hours and get where I'm going, sign me up.
0: It is not for me, baby. Okay. Respectfully.
2: Respectfully. Well, disrespectfully, I disrespectfully disagree. It's the

0: iHeart K-Pop with JoJo. Your K-Pop stands. Spread the word. We do it every weekend right here, right about now. 2 hours. Nothing but K-Pop and global pop. Going to talk to the fellas of Big Ocean in a couple minutes. Those dudes are making history, man. Also, new track from TXT's Yeonjun a little bit later on, but let's kick everything off. The guys of Rise. This is Do Yo Dance. Check this.
1: They've been asking for this. Yeah.

0: Radio.
1: I am so pumped to have these guys here. Big Ocean, hello.
2: Whoa, nice to meet you.
1: So nice to meet you guys. Give me the official Big Ocean intro, if you don't mind.
3: Attention,
4: we are
5: Big Ocean. Hi.
6: I'm PJ.
7: I'm Jinso.
8: I'm Chanan. Happy to meet you.
9: Nice to meet you.
1: All right, let me start it off, and it's going to seem like I'm being overdramatic, but I'm not. I really think you guys are making history.
6: Oh, yeah.
1: I mean, I'm just curious what it means to you to be the first group in the K-pop space, first that I'm aware of, that is hard of hearing.
6: I feel very big responsibility, but 우리 지금 우리가 이렇게 시작한 게 최초이지만 마지막이 되지 않았으면 좋겠습니다.
10: So we started as the first group that has hearing challenges, but
1: right.
10: We don't want to be the last.
1: I don't think you will be because of the impact that you're going to make.
6: Oh, thank you so much.
1: How have fans reacted, in particular fans who have hearing challenges, reacted to Big Ocean? I would assume very empowering, very inclusive, very inspiring, but I don't want to put words in your mouth. How have fans reacted to you guys?
7: 우선 저희 노래를 통해서 많은 분들이 희망과 또 이렇게 힘을 얻는다고 합니다. 그럴 때 이야기를 들어보면 아 저희 덕분에 앞으로 살아나갈 힘을 얻게 된 것 같다라는 말을 들으면 저희가 정말 힘이 나고 또 앞으로 열심히 활동해야겠다라는 생각이 듭니다.
10: So first off, through a song, our fans have said that they feel inspired, and through this, they kind of have power to live. And so, wow. Hearing all of this, we feel so much strength to continue as artists.
6: And also, last year we visited Gallaudet University in US. When we visited there, the president told us like this, you are very amazing. And it's like, 청각장애에게 비틀즈 같다고 정말 그렇게 좋은 거부라는 말씀을 했었는데, 그러다 보니 저희도 지금 활동하고 있는 이 일들이 더 크게 책임감을 느끼고 있고 좋은 모습들을 보여드리고 싶다는 생각을 합니다.
10: So we have heard from others that we're kind of like the Beatles of like the hearing community or like the lack of hearing community. And so just hearing that, I think we have a lot of responsibility as a group moving forward. So I think that also gives us strength.
1: That's amazing. It's just amazing. Really, really, really. All right, the guys of Big Ocean hanging out. More with the fellas coming up next. Do not move.
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0: All right, guys, we back. It's JoJo on the radio. Big Ocean hanging out. These guys are making history, man, and I'm completely serious when I say this. They are the first, to my knowledge, first K-pop group with hearing challenges, which means a lot to a lot of people, obviously. If you guys, I'm curious, if you don't mind me asking, I would love to understand how the live performances work. You guys call it S-pop, sign language pop. You guys perform using KSL or ASL, which is American Sign Language, and Korean Sign Language, and I believe ISL as well, International Sign Language. What typically comes first? Is it the choreo, or is it the sign language? Or is it like one big piece kind of all together?
1: 사실 어떤 걸 먼저 정하지는 않았습니다. 근데 저희는 수어를 빠르게 배우는 편이다 보니까 좀 수어가 훨씬 더 빠르게 적용이 되는 편이에요.
2: So there's no like first pick in like choosing choreography or using choreography or using ASL, but I think because we learn ASL faster, we tend to use that first.
1: 대신에 이제 안무가 이제 나오면 그 안무 먼저 한 뒤에 저희가 이제 수어를 같이 이렇게 적용해서 조율을 합니다.
2: It's been said though, once we get the choreo, we apply that with our ASL and we put it together to create our song.
0: Once again, the guys of Big Ocean are hanging out. If you want to see the full interview, oh my gosh, such a cool interview. Check our IG for links and all that stuff. K-pop with JoJo. That's K-pop with JoJo on Instagram. Going to play One Man Army now from their album, The Greatest Battle. Fellas, thank you so much for hanging out.
3: Thank you so much.
0: And of course, at the end of every interview, fist bump to make it official. Give me a little.
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1: All right, here we go. Khalid and Anyo Soap, who was the speaking voice of Jinu in K-pop Demon Hunters. Although he did sing a little bit in the movie, and man, that dude can sing. This track called Something Special. Check this.

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1: Blackpink liner, take one. 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
1: Hey, these guys are going to join me again fairly soon. I will keep you posted. Big shouts to the fellas of 82 Major. This is Sign. Take the eyes

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1: Here we go. New track from Yeonjun of TXT. New album just came out called No Labels Part 2. And by the way, he joins me on this show near future. I will keep you posted on that. New track called Ice Cream. Check this.

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2: Once again, that's Youngjin of TXT. New album just came out called No Labels Part 2. That track, Ice Cream, off that album. And FYI, he joins me once again on this show near future. I will keep you posted. All right, let's talk about our iHeartRadio Music Festival presented by Capital One. 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Speaking of La Serafim, we're going to play their track called Iconic by Mistake with Islet and Cat's Eye coming up. Also, Hearts to Hearts and Stray Kids next. And, of course, hour number two, the K-pop mix with DJ Triple XL. 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

JoJo on the Radio. New Stray Kids track from their upcoming album called This and That, which releases on August 7th. First track off that album, this is Running.

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1: I can't believe they're finally back in the studio with me, hearts to hearts. 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
1: All right, one track, three groups. I'm talking La Seraphim, Islet, and Cat's Eye. This is

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1: Welcome to hour number two. Got the K-pop mix with DJ Triple XL coming up in a few moments. Of course, don't forget to follow us, K-pop with JoJo on Instagram. That's K-pop with JoJo on IG. Let's kick off hour number two with the fellas known as A-Team.
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1: You guys looking all good. 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
1: what the hell? 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
1: Very, very fancy.

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1: Yeah, big shout to the ladies of At Heart. Hope to get them back on the show near future. I will keep you posted on that. This is Say It. Check this.

mix with the legendary DJ Triple XL, brought to you by Hello Soju. You guys know I love me some Hello Soju. So pumped to have him back on the show. Part of the K-Pop with JoJo family for sure. Hello Soju, sparkling soju. 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

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Every sip is a hit. HelloSoju.com. DJ XXL in the mix. What up? It's JoJo.

0: All right, guys, we're back. It's JoJo on the radio. Look who's here. Baby Monster. Hello.
1: Hi.
0: Okay, here we go. Baby Monster intro. Take one.
1: Hi, everyone. We are Baby Monster.
0: All right, let's do it. This is Choom. Let's go.
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2: Friday is finally here.
1: And we want to know, Erica, why are you excited for your weekend?
3: This is going to sound really weird, but I finally used self-tanner for the first time in the summer, and I finally feel like summer has begun. feeling good.
2: Yes!
1: It's not the weather, it's not the sun, it's that self-tanner.
2: Self-tanner! I did this the last few weeks, girl, I'm with you.
1: Does it turn your hands, the palms of your hands, like super, like, dark?
3: I always wash the inside of the palms of my hands because I am the nerd who, like, that will happen to, but I've figured out how to not do it.
2: No, same. Mine for me is my elbows. I somehow, some way, make my elbows bright orange every single time.
3: Yeah, good.
1: Big tan weekend ahead. I appreciate you kicking it off with us.

Hey, it's Fallon, Colt, and Jenny. This morning, the moment will come. We have the guy who's been texting us claiming that he has a walking club dedicated to our show. We're going to confront him. Did he make the whole thing up? We'll find out this morning around 7:50 on KWB.

0: 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It's Mikey V, my big bro Frankie V, and our best friend Gianna.
1: Of course, Taylor Swift and Travis Kelce got married last weekend, and now we may have details on their honeymoon.
0: Some interesting info, too. We'll talk about that next.

0: 101.3 KDWB. It's Mikey V alongside my big bro Frankie V and our best friend Gianna. So, Angela, did you see where Taylor Swift and Travis Kelce are now?
1: Like on the honeymoon, I'm guessing.
0: Look at that. Ding, ding, ding, ding. So apparently they're on their honeymoon in Big Sky, Montana. Supposedly, they're trying to do it there because they can get some privacy away from cameras. But to make it extra private, what they did was is they actually set up some fake private jets going in other places to throw the media off so they couldn't find them. So, yeah, they reportedly have decoy private jets going on, and they're just hanging out. The biggest headline of the thing is, where's Travis Kelce and Taylor Swift having their honeymoon? Apparently, Big Sky, Montana.
1: Crazy. It is all nuts. Well, too much.
2: The fake private jets might have fooled a lot of people. Clearly not Frankie V, though.
3: Now they want privacy? Now they want privacy? They were putting their wedding in everybody's faces last week, but now they want privacy and they're wasting jet fuel to do it?
2: Oh, my God.
3: Jeez.

0: 101.3 KDWB, the Twin Cities number one hit music station. It's Mikey V, Frankie V, and Gianna.
1: The DM we got says, my man said his ex's name in his sleep.
0: She's not happy. Kind of crazy. We have her on hold. She will tell us this entire story next in Side Group Chat.

0: 93.3 KDWB, the Twin Cities number one hit music station. It's the V Bros and Gianna.
1: And the DM we got says, my man said his ex's name in his sleep twice.
0: Oh, boy. Mm-hmm. Group chat. We actually have a couple on this right now.
1: Yes.
0: Katie and Ricky. Katie, you DM'd us. We'll get you advice. I'll let you start. Explain exactly what happened.
2: Ricky and I have been dating for about 6 months. And the other night, he said his ex's name in his sleep. Ooh. And I was like, that really just happened? And then he did it again. So
3: he,
2: I heard him clearly
3: Katie,
2: say her name twice.
3: Katie, Katie, babe, look, I've dated her for 5 years, and I'm asleep. I'm asleep.
0: Wait, Ricky, do you remember a dream about your ex? Like, were you dreaming about your ex in that night?
2: No,
4: what were you dreaming about, Ricky?
2: What was going on?
0: Nobody remembers most of their dreams, but they just happen, and then you wake up, and it's like, oh, what happened in my dream? It's not like you were doing anything wrong.
3: No. I mean, like, I'm not responsible. Like, one time I got up and said, checkmate. Am I a grand chess master? No.
0: Very good point.
2: Why is she on your mind, Ricky?
1: Is she in
2: the
1: subconscious?
2: What's going on? What aren't you telling me?
0: Do you think about your ex often, Ricky? Just when you're sleeping.
3: Not really. You know, I sometimes, you know, think about her, but like not in a romantic way. Just like, I hope she's okay.
2: I know. Is this a big red flag? Am I just overreacting? It hurt.
1: Listen, your feelings are valid. No one wants to hear their current boyfriend's ex-girlfriend's name in the sleep, out of the sleep, ever.
0: All right, what does this mean, though? We'll get you guys advice right now. Hold on 2 minutes, okay?
3: Okay.
0: All right, what are your thoughts? DM us on Instagram. Is she overreacting, or does she have a right to be mad about this?
1: Mm-hmm.
0: Hit us on Instagram, @VBrosOnAir. We'll talk more in a few inside group chat.

Hey, it's Fallon, Colt, and Jenny. This morning, the moment will come. We have the guy who's been texting us claiming that he has a walking club dedicated to our show. We're going to confront him. Did he make the whole thing up? We'll find out this morning around 7:50 on KDWB.

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1: And what would you do if your man said his ex-girlfriend's name in his sleep?
0: Boy.
1: That is what happened to Katie and Ricky, so we got to get advice for them inside group chat.
0: Yeah, because Katie thinks that this means he still loves her.
1: Yeah.
0: Is that true? Is it not true? Melissa, what do you think?
2: This really needs to calm down. This is not that big of a deal.
0: Okay,
2: really?
0: So
2: we see all sorts of crap in our sleep.
0: What would you do or think if your man said his ex in his sleep?
2: Well, I'd smack him awake.
1: See?
2: Well, I did, but then we'd get past it. I'd just be like, take that name out your mouth.
3: I'd be like, you're dreaming about her, but I'm laying next to you, right? It's not really a big deal. It's not like she's in the bed, you know what I mean? She's just in his head while he's sleeping.
2: Yeah, exactly. Just a little smack.
0: Which doesn't sound great either, but... thank you for joining group chat. Now, Julie, you're up next. You also think she's overreacting?
4: No, because I think what we're dreaming is part of what we're thinking.
0: So you're saying, but basically, when you're dreaming, the truth comes out, or your true feelings are coming out, and he's thinking about this girl.
4: Yeah. Yeah, for sure.
3: Wow. I'll tell you what, though, you never act upon things in your dreams, because I've had so many dreams where I was naked running through the hallways of high school, and that never once happened, right?
0: How did we get there?
1: I don't, yeah, no.
3: I'm just saying he's not going to act upon it.

0: 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It's Mikey V with my big bro, Frankie V, and Gianna.
1: We've been getting advice for Anonymous inside group chat tonight because her man said his ex's name in his sleep last night.
0: We'll explain the whole story and get her more advice next inside group chat.

0: 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It's the V Bros, Mikey V, Frankie V, and Gianna.
1: And we're getting advice for a couple, Katie and Ricky, inside group chat, because Ricky said his ex's name, Rebecca, in his sleep last night, and Katie is so mad about it.
0: Yeah, he didn't say it once. He said it twice. Yep. So Katie's like, you must still love your ex if you're saying her name in your sleep. Mm-hmm. Nevertheless, Kelly, what are your thoughts on this?
2: Obviously, it's an ex for a reason. But again, like, no matter how good or bad the relationship is, it's always going to leave a little bit of a mark on you.
0: Yeah.
2: So they're always going to be in the back of your head in some way, shape, or form, even when you're not actively thinking about
3: it. You know what? As you're saying this, I have an answer for you right here. Not to cut you off, but she should have just said, or he should have just said, you know, it was actually a nightmare. It was the worst dream I've ever had. You know, because you're saying that he's going to... She's a part of his life, but in a bad way. It was such a nightmare, honey. I'm so glad it wasn't real.
1: Chasing me through the woods.
2: Nice save, man. Nice save.
0: I was saying, Rebecca, no. No, just never made it out of the dream. But wait, all in all, you're saying it's really not that big of a deal, and she was a part of his life, so he was just thinking about her some way.
2: Yeah, I think, you know, it's one of those things that happen. Unless you actually have a reason to suspect that it's more than just, you know, uttering a name in a dream, then kind of pursue it. But I think you got to give this guy the benefit of the doubt.
0: All right, there we go. Thank you for joining our chat.
2: Thank you.
0: And if you have a thought on this, you can DM us on Instagram anytime at VBros on air.
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0: WB. It's Mikey V and my big bro, Frankie V, and our best friend, Gianna. Hey, Melissa, do you have any pets?
1: Yes, I have a cat. A nice little orange peel. Yeah.
0: Mikey's got two cats. Gianna's got one cat. So some devoted cat parents are taking their love to a whole new level. Hmm. Apparently shelling out thousands of dollars to give their pets the VIP treatments. They're giving their cats massages, red light therapy, making them goat milk lattes, and even doing fancy.

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1: Aww.
2: You know, I love my kitty cat, but ain't no way.
3: I don't even do these things for myself. Everything in life's so expensive right now.
2: We both can't be getting manis and petties. 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
1: Yeah. Truly. I can do it at home.

Hey, it's Fallon, Colt, and Jenny. This morning, the moment will come. We have the guy who's been texting us claiming that he has a walking club dedicated to our show. We're going to confront him. Did he make the whole thing up? We'll find out this morning around 7:50 on K.

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0: 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It's Mikey V, Frankie V, and Gianna.
1: It's time to kick off the weekend with Finish the Lyric. Ooh.
0: And I love this one today that I brainstormed last night. I was laying in bed. I'm like, you know, it would be great songs to finish the lyric. It would be songs that have been used in either movies or TV shows.
1: Ooh.
0: And these are songs that you definitely know. We'll start with our very own Mikey V.
2: Here we go.
0: Remember the movie The Trolls? The Trolls?
2: Yes.
0: Okay.
2: I have not seen it, if that's what you're asking.
0: Well, hopefully you know the lyrics to this song, which was featured in The Trolls.

0: just keep dancing. Do. Well, I know this one. Yes. It gets me every time.
1: You're a DJ. You've definitely played this at weddings and parties and children's parties, bar mitzvahs.
0: Dancing all night long. No. What is it?
2: Come on, Jenna. Save everybody over there. All those things I should do, good, but you dance.
1: And ain't nobody leaving soon, so keep dancing. Can't stop the feeling.
0: Hey, there we go.
3: Mikey.
0: You hit that high note good, too.
3: Thank you. Can't believe
2: that. All right. Over to Gianna.
1: Yes.
2: You ever watched the show Glee?
1: Of course.
2: Cool, yeah. This song was featured in the song Glee. It's a...

0: video broke the internet when it was like, I think it was like Justin Bieber, Selena Gomez, Ashley Tisdale, like a bunch of celebrities did their own like music video, and I'll never forget seeing this.
1: The song went everywhere.
0: Everywhere.
2: All right, so let's go back to Mikey V.
3: Here we go.
2: The Summer I Turned Pretty. The Summer I Turned Pretty. Wasn't that like huge? Was that last year that it was huge? A couple years ago, Summer I Turned Pretty?
1: I'm never seeing it. I was streaming it, actually.
2: Mm. All right. So, well, then you'll know this song by one of our favorite artists here in Beyond. I need you to finish these lyrics from a song featured in said show.

0: you've got the EE in there.
1: Yes,
0: you know?
1: That's good. A little riff. Well done.
0: And we'll finish strong with our very own Gianna.
1: Yeah.
0: The movie White Chicks. Movie White Chicks featuring the Wayans.
1: I love that movie.
0: As do I. And this is the song.
1: Oh, I know it. I already know it. I'm going to sing it.
0: I'm going to give you the version that you saw in the movie. Here you go. I need you to finish it. These lyrics.

0: just to give everyone a visual. That's Terry Crews does.
1: And I need you.
0: There we go. Easy white chocolate.
2: It is officially the weekend here. Appreciate you kicking it off at the V Bros.

0: 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It's the V Bros, Mikey V, Frankie V, and our best friend Gianna.
1: There's one place you can go this weekend to make sure you're instantly happier.
0: Yes, it's right here around town. So we'll let you know where to go. Put a smile on your face this weekend next.

0: 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It's Mikey V, my big bro Frankie V, and our best friend Gianna. Joined by Adrian. So if you want to be happier, there's one simple place you need to go to. Any ideas to where that is?
1: The Petco.
0: Oh, yeah.
1: Happy? Yeah. Some of the hamsters.
0: That would work, yeah. That's not what we're looking for, but that works.
2: Gianna, wouldn't it be Disney?
3: Disney.
0: Yep. Disney. Mikey V?
2: A bar.
0: A bar. Check this out. If you want to be happier, experts say to hang out at a pizza place. Researchers found that just smelling pizza will make you 24% happier. So if you go to a pizza place, you don't even need to eat the pizza. Just sit there and take in that smell of the wonderful pizza, and I'll guarantee

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1: If you snore,
0: or maybe your boyfriend or girlfriend snores, there's a new way to solve it. Curious if you would ever do this. We'll talk about that next.

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1: You might be seeing holiday decorations this weekend.
0: Kind of odd because we just made it to the 4th of July last weekend, and now this. We'll explain what we're talking about next.

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1: Gianna, you've heard of Summer Ween before, right?
2: No. Summer Ween?
1: John, explain what Summer Ween is.
3: It is celebrating Halloween in the summer. Summer Ween. Yeah.
1: So a lot of people like to do that. How about celebrating Christmas in July? Have we heard of this one?
0: Oh, yeah. I did a Christmas in July party last weekend, actually.
1: Did you really?
0: 100%. Yeah.
3: Yeah, that's a thing. I threw one a few years ago in my house.
0: We had Santa Claus at ours. Was there one at yours?
3: I had Santa Claus drag queens.
0: Oh,
1: look at that. Well, guess where Santa Claus is hanging out right now? Do you know where Santa Claus is right now?
3: Now?
0: He left my party last weekend, so I'm not sure.
3: Where did he go?
1: He flew to Denmark for the World Santa Claus Congress. It's a four-day event celebrating all things about the holiday. And here's why he's out there. Because he's learning about gingerbread eating and gift wrapping and balloon modeling. Santa Claus needs a little touch-up 6 months from Christmas. So they literally goes out there to Denmark to learn with other Santas.
0: He did tell me I had a busy couple weeks coming up.
3: I cannot.
0: I'm all about Christmas in July. It's a fun time.
3: Me too.
0: Summerween. Whatever puts a smile on your face, you know what? Do it all summer long.
3: Thank you.
1: You think Miss Claus goes with them, or is this like a guy's getaway trip, type thing?
3: It's like a bachelor thing.
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0: But I finally used self-tanner for the first time in the summer, and I finally feel like summer has begun. feeling good.
1: Yes! I love it. It's not the weather. It's not the sun. It's that self-tanner.
2: I did this the last few weeks, girl. I'm with you.
1: Does it turn your hands, the palms of your hands, like super like dark?
0: I always wash the inside of the palms of my hands because I am the nerd who like that will happen to, but I've figured out how to not do it.
2: No, same. Mine for me is my elbows. I somehow, some way, make my elbows bright orange every single time.
0: Yeah, good.
1: Big tan weekend ahead. I appreciate you kicking it off with us.

Hey, it's Fallon, Colt, and Jenny. This morning, the moment will come. We have the guy who's been texting us claiming that he has a walking club dedicated to our show. We're going to confront him. Did he make the whole thing up? We'll find out this morning around 7:50 on KDWB.

0: 101.3 KDWB. It's the V Bros, Mikey V, Frankie V, and Gianna. So, Angela, did you see where Taylor Swift and Travis Kelce are now?
1: Like on their honeymoon, I'm guessing.
0: Look at that. Ding, ding, ding, ding. So apparently they're on their honeymoon in Big Sky, Montana. Supposedly, trying to do it there because they can get some privacy away from cameras, but to make it extra private, what they did was is they actually set up some fake private jets going in other places to throw the media off so they couldn't find them. So, yeah, they reportedly have decoyed private jets going on, and they're just hanging out. The biggest headline of the thing is, where is Travis Kelce and Taylor Swift having their honeymoon? Apparently, Big Sky, Montana.
1: Crazy. It is all nuts. Well, too much.
2: The fake private jets might have fooled a lot of people. Clearly not Frankie V, though.
3: Now they want privacy? Now they want privacy? They were putting their wedding in everybody's faces last week, but now they want privacy and they're wasting jet fuel to do it?
2: Oh, my gosh.
3: Jeez.

0: 101.3 KDWB, where Fallon, Colt, and Jenny, a lot of things coming up this morning on the show. We have sold out Olivia Dean tickets, so week two of that coming up at 7:35 and 8:35 this morning. Also, we did get a hold of the guy who claims he's part of the FCJ, standing for Fallon, Colt, and Jenny Walking Club. We didn't know this club existed even a week ago, and we got a text about it. We've been hype about it all week. And then Friday, we get a call from a woman that's like, dude, I'm on maternity leave. I'm walking the Mall of America every single day. I have never seen a walking club, especially like one that's 11-plus people deep.
1: I thought she was just being a hater. I was like, uh-uh.
0: And Mall's maybe she big, is, because other people like poked holes in what she said. Anyway, we try to call the guy, went straight to voicemail. We got a hold of him. He has agreed to come on with us. I think we're doing that around 7:50 this morning to see, did he make the whole walking club up? And if so, why? It's the weirdest thing on earth to make up.
2: Mm-hmm. It really is.
0: It's a little bit bizarre. Also, we were like, we got to get out and start marketing our new morning show. We're new. We've been here for probably like a month and a half at this point. And you know, when you're new, you got to get out in front of people. You got to meet them. And we got a bunch of Five Sauce tickets. So we're like, let's go do some just pop-ups at overlooked Minnesota cities, give away a crap ton of Five Sauce tickets and meet people. So we're going to announce the four cities we're going to, when we're going to be there, what time. And the stops are going to be this week. We'll announce that right after 7 this morning.
2: Ooh.
0: How was everyone's weekend?
2: Mine was pretty boring, but it was great because I just traveled and I was tired.
0: Jenny, you just slept all weekend then?
2: Not really. I had a lot of dogs that I was watching. I had a friend back here. What's that?
1: I said big dog. Keep big going. Dog, I'm just hiding you up in the background. Keep going.
2: Yeah. So I feel like I was home a lot just because my house was overrun with animals.
0: Yeah.
2: So, and also like all of my plants kept getting ruined. I was supposed to go to the farmer's market yesterday and that person forgot. So they slept in and then I went to go play pickleball with friends. And there was, which is great, but a big charity event at the free courts that we normally go to going on. So we get there and we had to like try to scurry and find like tennis courts to play on. It was just a little bit of a mess of the weekend. And it was hot. What did you do, Colt?
1: I did a lot of dad stuff. I was hanging out with my kids all day, basically sweating, putting them outside. I said, listen, if you can't stand the heat, you're going to have a tough life. You better buck up, kid.
0: You just brought them back in the air conditioning, whatever.
1: Yeah, just dump water on their head. Say, start playing. Like, well, you're a child.
0: Guys,
1: start living
0: you do,
1: life like
0: your dog when they're overheating. You just pour water on them.
1: I did. I poured some water on their head. And I did get the dog out early. People, I don't understand why. Okay, as a fellow dog watcher.
2: Yeah.
1: I say fellow because I watch my dog every day because I have
0: one. You own a dog? Got it. Yeah. But, that's a little different, but yeah.
1: I don't understand. Like, I get having your dog off leash in like an open area. That makes sense because they can like run around. Okay. I get that. I don't really like it because a lot of times those dogs do seem to like run up to you and you're like, I don't want your dog, whatever.
0: Yeah.
1: But here's the thing. Why would you do it? Why? It doesn't make sense, especially because I see a lot of people with the retractable leashes.
0: Yeah.
1: And then they'll take their dog off the retractable leash on a walk, like on a trail.
0: Everyone does that now. I mean,
1: but
0: there's
1: it doesn't make sense though, because they can run ahead. You have like 30 feet of a leash and they're on a trail, so it's not like they're going to be like zipping all around like an open field. I think they're doing it just to flex that they can like call their dog back. I think they're doing it. I think it's like a Caesar Milan type of thing.
0: I think it's just like they just don't. Every single person thinks that they have like such a good dog and like, oh, it's so like nice and kind, and probably is, but like, yeah, you're not supposed to do that. Like, I'm on your side on that. I think, like, I don't think there's ever been anyone on our morning show or on the KDWB morning show that thinks any differently. Because it's like, Olive gets scared. She's like little if we're out for a walk. If you have a super friendly dog, I don't want him to come up and like jump on her, even if they're just licking her.
1: Like, yeah,
0: I don't,
1: plus my dog,
0: like that either.
1: Like, he's kind of unpredictable. Well, he's racist. I will say that. And I don't know if I've said this before. My dog is racist.
0: Nope.
1: Hates white dogs.
0: Okay.
1: Hates the honkies.
0: Okay.
1: Anytime a honky comes running up to him, he's like, he starts freaking out.
0: Interesting.
1: So Brutus came up to me and I know that because the neighbor.
0: God.
1: Get the dumb one. Somebody was walking the dog up to us. Bruce, come back. Oh, he's fine. Well, then my dog, racist Percy, starts yapping at this whitey.
0: Yeah.
1: It's a whole thing. So just, I don't understand. Just keep the leash on.
0: Yeah, my neighbor had the dog, like no one keeps their dog on a leash anymore. I don't understand it. I get we have like art, like it's like not a public road. It's like a private trail area, but it's kind of like, come on now. No, it's not a flat. It's just like, come on. Why? Well, I had a very different weekend than you. Had nothing to do with like keeping my dog in check. I found a new recipe, and you're going to think this is really boring, but this woman was like, this is the best way I've ever made a sweet potato in my life. 50 minutes. I want you to know that my dinners are never more than 20 minutes, okay? So this is a real commitment.
2: You mean?
0: To make. Yeah, I don't want to spend time. I'm busy. I don't have time for this. I don't do hour plus recipes. But I was like, you know what? I'm going to commit to this 50-minute sweet potato because it looked so good. 50 minutes goes by. The oven goes off. I'm like, oh, hot damn. Oh, it's supposed to be like caramelized. It's supposed to be delicious. I go over. I'm opening it. And Jake was like, why did you cook that at 190? And I'm like, she said 190 for 50 minutes. Jake goes, quick question. I was like, yeah. He's like, was that a British recipe?
1: Mm-mm.
0: I go, how the hell would I know that? He's like, well, did it say Fahrenheit or Celsius? I said, it didn't say either, but it's 50 minutes. Still hard as a rock. Turns out it was a British recipe, and 190 is close to 400. So I had to cook it for an additional like 40 minutes, and then I burnt them.
2: Oh, so you
1: spent like two hours on a sweet potato.
0: So just check your recipes and make sure they aren't British.
2: Never experienced that before. I'm on your side on this one because I would have done the same thing if they didn't have Celsius next to it.
0: They did not.
2: I would have done the same thing.
0: And I don't really follow this girl. It's one of those things that just popped on my Explore page of like the best way you'll ever have a sweet potato.
1: Dude, you should Google. You need to grow up. Just put it in the microwave for 4 minutes. Poke some holes in it with a fork and then just throw that thing in the microwave and you're good.
0: I like a roasted sweet potato.
2: Me too. I do too. You got to get away from those clickbait words, like the SEO words. The best way you'll ever eat a sweet potato.
0: Never stop.
2: You're like, oh yes, this has got to be
0: I've
2: it.
0: I've fallen for it for over 10 years and it's never been the best. Anything I've ever clicked on.
1: Check out this transition though.
0: Okay.
1: Speaking of sweet potatoes.
0: Yes.
1: What kind of underwear do your lovers wear?
0: No, that's the worst transition I've ever heard in my life.
1: I can tell you, based off of your men, like the men's underwear, what it says about them in a relationship, okay?
0: Okay.
1: And I need you two to like see if this is legit or not, and we'll do that next.
0: Okay.
1: We'll do that next, okay.
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4: Don't forget, coming up 7:35 and 8:35 this morning, Olivia Dean tickets.
24: Hey, let's talk about men's underwear.
4: Yes, please, finally.
24: And this is what it says about them in a relationship. So think about the men you have been with, picture it, and just see if it applies to them,
4: yeah, okay?
24: So let's start out with boxer briefs. Do you know what a boxer brief is?
4: Of course. Yes, that is what Jake wears. They're ill-fitted. They're too small. They pinch at the hips. Not too many holes. Men seem to not have like the same thing women have. Like if my underwear's cutting off, I can't wear it. Jake seems to thrive on it.
24: That's right. I wear boxer briefs as well. So I just want to put that out there.
4: Ugh, I didn't ask for that visual.
24: Well, mainly because it goes down your leg a little bit and my thighs are thicker than oatmeal. So I like to prevent the chub rub or whatever they call it.
4: Yeah, no, that's what Jake would call it too. And he always calls, he always says he got the Henzy thighs, which is usually like something that women will say, like I got my grandma's hips, but Jacob, like I got the Henzy thighs because it's grandma's last name.
24: Oh yeah, dude. Here's the thing. He's dependable, affectionate, and he remembers the little things. In a relationship, he's the guy that fills up your gas tank or picks up your favorite snack without asking. And he actually like wants to interact with your social, like your friends or your family, the people you're interested in.
4: That's so true.
25: Yeah.
4: Jake fits into all those. And I think you do into a couple.
24: Into a couple for sure.
25: Yeah. I would say that people I've dated fit into all of those and so do F-boys.
4: Yeah.
25: So.
24: Oh, snap.
4: I don't think you really want to hang out in social circles, Cole, but other than that, I think all the rest is accurate. Yeah.
24: I will. Boxers. Okay. He's laid back, easy to be around, but not always the best communicator. Okay. He'll be happy to spend the day with you, but maybe forget to text you back for like 6 hours or because he's tinkering around or doing whatever, hanging out with the boys.
4: This is my dad, which I hate that I know that, but considering my dad just walked around our house in his boxers at all times.
24: And what was that like?
4: Hated it. Hated it a lot.
25: Really? Just boxers.
4: Just boxers. I didn't realize how weird that was. Now, okay, keep in mind, my parents split when I was going into third grade.
24: Yeah.
4: I don't know if he still would do that, but honestly, I wouldn't put it past him. He's just a person who does not care about you or your comforts in life.
25: Yeah.
4: He only cares about what he wants. He's like, you're in my house. I don't know if it's like a power move. It's weird.
24: Maybe. Yeah, maybe he just wants to feel free. Maybe that's the one control he had in his life. He was like,
4: he had plenty of control.
24: All right, briefs. Do you know what briefs are?
4: No,
24: they're
4: guess
24: just like boxers, but they come up a little bit higher. They're not whitey tighty status, but they are like a little higher up. Okay,
25: they're tight or not tight?
24: They're tight, but they don't go as far down as a boxer.
25: So
24: brief.
25: Think about like probably biker shorts.
4: Short shorts. Okay.
24: Yeah, like the bikers who are going 10 miles an hour on the trail, like 5 miles at a time, but they're still in those shorts for some reason. Think about them. He is loyal, structured, likes routines. He'll remember every anniversary. I'm sorry, but it can't help you with wind resistant that much. You're on Minnetonka Regional Trail. Like, what's happening? He's loyal, structured, likes routines. He'll remember every anniversary, but he also likes things to be done properly. There's a correct way to load the dishwasher, okay? And he'll tell you about it.
4: I'm laughing now because I realize Jake maybe has a combo of these things, but a lot of the time he has the boxer briefs and he wears them. The legs go down way too long and then he hikes them up way too high and he looks like one of those old men that hikes their pants up and it's so embarrassing.
24: Oh, that's awesome, actually. if he has no underwear, have you ever dated somebody who just freebies all the time?
4: No, and I think that sounds so uncomfortable. Like, aren't men scared of a zipper?
25: Yeah.
4: But I know that there are guys that do that.
24: Dude, you feel vulnerable as hell.
4: I think it's an old Southern man thing. I think it's like a country guy.
24: Yeah, I don't know. I tried a couple times, but I'm chafing. I'm chafing just too much.
4: Why would you try it? Did you forget undies or something?
24: Well, maybe sometimes you could throw some Gold Bond on those thighs, maybe like a little bit of a lotion, give it some like slipperiness, you know what I mean?
25: Got to go more than just the thighs with that, I think.
4: And you don't want to do lotion. That's not what you want to do.
25: What?
4: You need something that actually glides.
25: You'd start like sweating immediately.
24: What are we gliding with?
4: For women, and I'm sure men can use the product too, there's something called Mega Babe Thigh Rescue that you can buy at Target. I'm not kidding.
24: Shut up, dude.
4: I use it.
25: For chafing.
4: Yeah. You're going to be like, you're going to buy it. I know you are. You're going to be like, What would that, what would that, what would that, what's currently into
25: this week?
4: He's gonna text me like, hey, Jen's wondering what that mega babe thigh stuff was you mentioned.
24: Dude, I'm gonna be putting it over my whole body. I'm gonna be slipping, sliding out of every situation. So no underwear. He's spontaneous, keeps life exciting. Okay, one day he's gonna surprise you with a weekend getaway. The next he's forgotten your grocery list. Okay, so he's like fun, but not attention to detail is just not there.
4: Okay.
25: I need a guy that likes detail.
4: Yeah, you shined a lot of positives on all these people. So who's the worst then?
24: All black underwear for some reason.
4: Okay.
24: I don't know. You can't trust it.
4: Okay, got it.
24: Can't trust it.
4: All right. Thank you, Colt. Appreciate it.

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1: It'll be England taking on Lionel Messi and Argentina on Wednesday in the World Cup semifinals. It took extra time for England to get past Norway in the quarterfinals.
2: Rodgers lets it go. Nilan spills it. It's a goal. It's Jude Bellingham. It's England back in front.
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5: Brought to you by OVO, LASIK, and Lens. This is actually very sad news. The lead actor, his name is Sam Neill from Jurassic Park, passed away at the age of 78.
6: Yeah, it's just frozen, so you can keep talking about him for a sec if you want.
5: They said that it was very sudden and unexpected, so it's just incredibly sad. They were just in like that remake Jurassic Park commercial, I think, this year for the Super Bowl as well, like him and Laura Dern and everyone. So anyway, super sad news.
7: People just tear up the little book on it. Cold-bloodedness, it doesn't die. They're totally wrong. This is a warm-blooded creature.
8: This thing doesn't live in a swamp.
9: 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Brachiosaurus 30.
5: The sound I make on a bidet. Okay, so Jay-Z's third night performing at Yankee Stadium was delayed 4 hours. People were so upset. There were 3 different delays. Now, he has been, like, breaking big records at Yankee Stadium. And I'll be honest, I didn't even realize this was a thing that he was doing. But I saw that he brought out, obviously, Beyonce for, I think, multiple nights. He brought out Eminem. People were pretty hype about that. And finally, we see a performance from her. He did bring out Rihanna.

0: Now, you guys were saying that it was an atrocious performance. I thought that was pretty good. I thought that sounded like kind of like the song.
1: Was Jay-Z in the background or Rihanna not singing to her own track?
2: There were, okay, there were a lot of things. Number one, I will say she did come out and be like, before, she did Be Better Have My Money also. And she was like, guys, I'm really rusty. And I'll be honest, I did think she sounded pretty rusty. Like, it didn't sound like Rihanna. It sounded like, you know, someone who had it.
1: Do you think that she just showed up, you know, like no vocal prep, just was like, whatever, probably. This is a quick one-off? And I don't blame her. Like, no. She's not out here doing music right now.
2: But I'm laughing more so during that clip of Jay-Z's being like, Rain. Yeah. Bah. Like, repeating the last word of each sentence.
1: I think Colt is our Jay-Z of the show.
0: Yeah.
2: Well, he was just doing it to you.
1: Because, like, I'm, like, telling a story and then I don't fully hear because I'm, like, hearing my own voice in my headphones. And then I hear Colt say something. And I was like, oh, did I just miss a funny joke from Colt? And I don't know what it was. And all I was saying, like, was big dog. And I'm like, all right.
2: Moana didn't perform horribly. It still took the number one spot at theaters this weekend, but it did not do well, making only $43 million. Now, keep in mind, it took $250 million to make this. Ooh. So they could lose as much as $100 million.
0: I think people are just kind of like sick of The Rock. I think it's just like he's like every other week he's in some sort of movie.
2: I just think we didn't need Moana, like a remake. Yeah. And also a lot of the live action stuff in it still looked like a cartoon, because like the pig, the chicken, a lot of these things still, they had to still be made by computers.
0: Facts. I never got that with the live action, because yeah. A lot of it isn't live.
2: And also usually with the live action, it'd be like Cinderella. Well, Cinderella came out a bazillion years ago, so that's fine. But like Moana isn't that old. Like, we didn't need a refresh on it. I just, and also The Rock in that wig, it's really been throwing me for a loop. I didn't like it at all.
0: Yeah.
2: Let's see. Okay, I was going to do this. Ice-T confirms.
0: Do you know the drama behind this?
2: No.
0: So they were like trying to figure out how to save money on Law and Order. And they were like thinking about like cutting people or just like everybody's laying everybody off essentially.
2: Yeah.
0: And people are trying to figure out how to save money. So what he said was, why don't you cut my role a little bit and you can pay me a little less because I'm not doing as much work. And then you can keep the staff or whatever.
2: Oh, that's nice.
0: They say, yeah, sure. Still fired some people. And then also, like, he was just kind of cut out of, like, some episodes entirely, it felt like.
2: Oh, okay.
0: And they were like, I don't even think he's on anymore. And he would just be, like, a few minutes. So this is, he's like, you know what? This is, I'm back, baby.
3: This next season, I'm going to be in every episode. But it was one of those things where the boss comes to you and you don't go, well, I've been on here 27 seasons. You going to do this? You know, you're saying, I got it. You know, I got it. It's all good. So it wasn't because of Kelly. It was just the way they move.
0: Yeah.
2: Also, they are taping. They've started over the taping this weekend for the next season of Summer House on Bravo. And I'm not going to spoil it, so don't worry. But Love Island USA did conclude last night. A reunion show is scheduled for August 31st.
0: Dang.
2: And Ariana Grande was set to appear in the next season of American Horror Story. She is no longer going to be part of that, which when she announced that, I was like, how is she going to have time for that? She's in so many upcoming projects, including her tour. Well, she's officially out. That is your entertainment report on KDWB. Don't forget, coming up before the end of this hour, we do have Jenny's Summer School Pop Quiz for your chance to win a pair of Twins tickets.
0: Yeah, and something happened at a local swimming pond over the weekend, and I want to get your guys' input on it, because I feel like I was in the right. I think this person tried to gaslight me.
2: Okay.
0: And it has to do with something I did to their kid.
2: Okay, I don't like the sound of any of that.
0: Well, let's talk about it after Alex Warren.
2: Okay.
0: On KDWB. Hold on.

0: 101.3 KDWB. We're Fallon, Colt, and Jenny. This is how you know it's going to get dramatic. What is this Young and the Restless or Days of Our Lives?
1: I'm not sure, but I can tell you something's young and restless in my life. Oh. And it's everyone I interact with, seemingly. I'm at a local swimming pond, okay? And I see a kid kind of by our area crying, all right? Aww. He's maybe like 7, 8 years old, and he's yapping. He's just speaking in Japanese, wailing for his parents. And I eventually go up to him after a couple of minutes. I'm like, hey, dude, what's going on? You all right? He's like, I can't find my mom.
0: Oh, no, yeah. Aww.
1: I'm like, all right, well, that sucks. Well, luckily for you, there's a giant megaphone that they use, and they call people out of this little swimming pond every hour for like 15 minutes.
0: Yeah, which I think
1: is excessive, but you go and do that. So I take him up to the front, right? Like, what's your name? Whatever. Just being nice to him, you know? And at this swimming pond, there's like a little area where you can buy snacks.
0: Heck yeah.
1: So we're sitting there. They like call his parents, whatever. Nothing. And the lifeguards are busy and they're all like teenagers. So I feel responsible. Like I can't just like, I'm not just going to leave him up front by himself because I feel he's already like, he's stressing. Okay. Mm-hmm. So I'm like, dude, sorry. What do you want? He wanted one of those strawberry shortcake popsicle things.
0: Heard that.
1: So it was only like $3, whatever. Got it. Okay.
0: Flex.
1: Eventually, probably 20 minutes goes by. His mom finally shows up.
0: 20 minutes. It's not a huge area.
1: No, it's not.
0: It's a swimming pond. Where the hell was she?
1: She was walking around. You know how there's like a little trail there? She was like, I don't know. She was walking around. This is what she said. She was walking around on the trail.
0: How old is the kid again?
1: He was like 7 or 8.
0: Okay.
1: No way older than 10. Like he wasn't 10. He wasn't touched 10. So, you know, I thought I'm a hero. I'm like, God, I'm just so nice. I just got your kid a little ice cream treat. I looked out for your kid. She starts going in on me. She's like, how dare you? Why would you just assume he could have the strawberry shortcake, whatever? And I was like,
0: does he have a dairy intolerance?
1: No. I was like, oh, I don't. Is he like allergic or something? She's like, no. But it's like, why would you just buy my kid dessert? That's crazy that you wouldn't even ask me first. And I was like, well, I don't know. You weren't around to ask.
0: Yeah.
1: I'm sorry. I got your kid ice cream. And she started going in on me. I think she was projecting for being a bad mom.
0: I think obviously. So. Yeah. Had to be.
1: And luckily for me, when somebody starts pressuring me or whatever, I'm always like, oh, yeah, I'm sorry. Like, I didn't know, you know, whatever. But luckily, I had that big dog behind me. That big dog, Jen,
0: your wife, Jen?
1: My wife.
0: Oh, yeah. Jen's not going to handle that.
1: And she said that. She was like, well, maybe if you're around to, like, dictate what's going on with your kid, you wouldn't have to worry about somebody helping them out in this way or whatever.
0: Yeah.
1: She's like, and they got into a little tit for tat type of thing.
0: She's lucky he didn't brawl out.
1: But it amazes me how, like, just people let their kids just kind of, like, at such a young age, they're
0: around
1: just like
0: a body of water on top of it.
2: That's the scary part.
1: Yeah. So I don't know. It was weird that she gaslit me and made me feel bad about myself.
0: Couldn't agree more. Also, I get that there are lifeguards there, but the lifeguard is. Not your babysitter. The lifeguard is there to, assist if anything happens with your kid in swimming.
1: She did say that. She was like, well, there's like 10 lifeguards here. And it's like, all right, well, that's a weird chance
0: to take. You paying them hourly for their job babysitting your kid? Also, send her a Venmo request. I want my $3 back from a damn strawberry shortcake ice cream, ass.
1: God, you're right. I should have, honestly.
0: Oh, my gosh.
2: I'm honestly kind of shocked that your cheap ass even bought somebody else's kids.
0: When it comes to kids, Colt, that's where he's
2: weakness.
0: Like, yeah. It's not weak. I think it's one of his superpowers.
1: I was like being nice to him. He was freaking out.
0: Yeah, to kids.
1: So.
0: Well, you were definitely not in the wrong. She was. Mm-hmm. I wish Jen would have roundhouse kicked her. I got to be honest.
1: Yeah, dude. She has been working out too.
0: I saw a video like that recently where they were like high up, like CEO of a health company, whatever. They left their infant, 6 month old. It was taking a nap on the beach, left it under a little tent sleeping, went on a walk for 56 minutes with their other kids. They called the police and everything else. And they're like, well, they were napping. And then they start crying because they're like, well, we now have to like take your kid from you because now we have to arrest you.
1: What are you talking about?
0: They're like, but they were sleeping. Time got away from us. An hour got away from you while your 6 month old is on the beach. You're a mile down the beach. Get out of here with that.
1: It's wild that anybody can have a child, honestly.
0: It is. And they were like, from the outside, responsible, well-to-do, quote-unquote people.
1: Yeah.
0: Right? So, wild. You were in the right. She needs to be banned from the swim pond.
1: I really want a strawberry shortcake type thing right now. Now that I'm talking about it, by the way, if anybody wants to listen, pay it forward for this good deed that I did, bring us little treats.
0: Hey, we want to do the summer school pop quiz now. Your chance to win Twins tickets if you want to play 651-989-KDWB.

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2: Ooh, well, we have Jessica and Samantha on the phone. Hi, ladies. How you guys doing?
3: Good morning.
2: So the way this works is I will ask you a pop quiz question. You will chime in with your name first, and whoever chimes in first will get to answer the question, okay? So first off, what is the name of SpongeBob SquarePants' pet snail?
3: Samantha,
2: go.
3: Gary.
2: That's correct. Good job. Which video game series features brothers named Mario and Luigi?
3: Samantha,
2: go.
3: The Super Mario Brothers?
2: Mario, yep, exactly. All right, which classic arcade game involves eating dots while avoiding ghosts?
3: Samantha.
2: Jessica, go.
4: Miss Pac-Man.
2: That's correct. Good job. Which blue video game character collects golden rings at high...
3: Samantha,
2: yeah. Go ahead.
3: Sonic's
2: yes. Correct. Good job. Well, Sonic wins today. Sonic helps you win today, Samantha. Congratulations. You're the winner. Thanks so much for playing, Jessica.
3: Thank you.
1: Hold on 1 second. We'll grab your info. We announced that we're new morning show. We need to get out and meet people. You got to shake hands. You got to hold a baby, something like that, I believe. Mm-hmm. Kiss babies. And I'm not going to do that because that's just, you don't do that anymore.
2: Not after COVID.
1: No, you don't. And I would argue you shouldn't have before. But we have a ton of Five Sauce tickets. So we're like, let's go to Minnesota cities that people seem to overlook, right? Mm-hmm. And let's just do some pop-ups throughout the week and give away a crap ton of Five Sauce tickets. And then we get to meet a bunch of people. We lure them in with treats. That's how it all works.
2: I don't think you should pitch it
1: that way. That's exactly how it is. We'll tell you where we're going to be. It's going to be this week, but what cities, what locations. We'll do that when we come back on KDWB.
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2: Thank you so much. So we reached out to our promotions department and we're like, hey, we got to give away like some t-shirts or something. They're like, we don't have a budget for that, but we do have a ton of tickets to see Five Sauce in concert. We're like, okay, we volunteer our time. Let's like, we got to meet people. We're not getting paid for this. We're like, we just want to go out and meet people.
3: Yeah.
2: So on Friday, we were like, what are some overlooked cities? Got a ton of suggestions. Hard to narrow it down, but we did try to like, we tried. So stick with us. We tried to get like different regions.
3: Yes.
2: Okay. And not Minneapolis, St. Paul. Okay. Because we realize Minneapolis, St. Paul, they get all the stuff, right?
4: They get all the love.
2: They do get all the love and they deserve love. But so we asked our promotions department, we're like, how many tickets can we get for each stop? They said you can get 12 pair for each stop.
4: Dang.
2: So we're going to go to each city for 1 hour. We're going to do two cities in one day, two cities the next day. So every 5 minutes, you win a pair of Five Sauce tickets.
4: All right, that's pretty legit.
3: It is legit.
2: So here's how the tour is going to go, if you will. Come meet us. We're the new morning show. That's number one. But yeah, probably more important to you is winning Five Sauce tickets. So we're going to kick it off in, can I get a drum roll with your mouth? Wednesday, this Wednesday, July 15th, from 11 a.m. until noon, we will be in Andover, yeah, Minnesota.
3: Andover!
2: Now, ow, ow, thank you, Jenny. We should also mention all of these locations will be where, Jenny?
3: At Holiday Station Stores, baby. So you can come in, get your Red Bulls, 3 for $6.50. You can get your meal deals, $3, $5, $7, all kinds of different ones. Holiday, and also, I know people get confused about this because Holiday and Circle K are all under, yep, the same umbrella. So we will be at Holiday, but I believe one of the stops is technically a Circle K also.
2: Yeah, it is.
3: Yeah.
2: Okay, so Wednesday, July 15th, 11 to noon, we'll be in Andover at the Holiday Station Store. Then we're going to drive over to Shakopee.
3: Yeah, Shakopee. Shakopee.
2: We'll be in Shakopee from 1 until 2 on July 15th, and giving away Five Sauce tickets.
3: Fallon did put together something that we'll post on social media with like addresses, because yes, obviously there's a lot of Holiday Station stores in a lot of different cities. So exactly, like, we'll have the specific one listed on our social medias.
4: Perfect.
2: Very next day, this week, Thursday, July 16th, we're going to Cottage Grove.
3: Yes, oh, I love to see it. CG.
2: We're hitting CG, baby. The Grove. Yes, we are. From 11 until noon, we'll be there.
3: Did you know that Cottage Grove and Inver Grove argue about who's the better Grove?
4: Really? I did know
3: who's
4: that,
3: like the OG Grove? Yeah, I've got friends from both of there.
2: Who,
3: and there.
2: Who's what's the right answer? It's like, who, like, it's like, who
3: I
2: has
3: think
2: the better?
3: Cottage Grove says they are.
2: Well, of course, they say they are.
4: I like CG too. I mean, I'm not saying Inver Grove. I mean, listen,
2: my mother-in-law lives in IG. Okay, but I don't know if she's in on that battle or not. Okay, our final stop this Thursday from 1 until 2. Funny enough, I think we talked to someone earlier from this area. Northfield. That's where we're hitting. Northfield,
3: baby,
2: on Thursday. Every 5 minutes at each of these stops, during that time, we will have a pair of Five Sauce tickets we are giving away. But more importantly, we're excited to meet you. So just a reminder, this Wednesday and Thursday, we'll be out Andover, Shakopee, Cottage Grove, and Northfield. I'll put that put the addresses and all that stuff up on our Instagram, Fallon and Colt on Instagram. Go follow us and then come hang out with us, please.

0: Drop dead. 101.3 KDWB, where Fallon, Colt, and Jenny. So Jenny experienced this recently. Like, she's not like on the local dating apps, but you traveled, you went on the Copenhagen dating apps, and you realized, like, you discovered you have to pay for certain things now, and someone else said, no, you can get it for free. It's like,
1: well, teach me.
0: Okay, yeah, but there's a trend on dating apps, and we got a message from a girl named Elle, and she's like, is this what people are actually into? Because I just, it doesn't relate to me. She's like, or is it just not my thing? So it's almost like a call out. Is anyone actually into seeing this? And maybe it'll help people decide what photos they're posting or what they're putting in their bio, et cetera. And we can discuss this because I don't know that I would be into it either.
1: Yeah.
0: I don't think so. But we're going to talk to Elle when we come back. And then don't forget, we do have your next chance to win Olivia Dean tickets at 7:35 this morning on KDWB. 101.3 KDWB.
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0: All right, and Jenny, also, we got this message, and a lot of people are out there struggling. The struggle is real when you're on the dating apps, okay? You may go on a date with someone, you're like, you're feeling it, and then out of nowhere, you never hear from them again. Maybe you're ghosted, or maybe you immediately get a picture sent to you in the DMs that you never asked for. Mm. You're like, whoa, we're moving too fast. That is not a, I mean, maybe Elle's experienced some of that, but Elle, you came across something on the dating apps, and you had a question for us that you sent in, so what's going on?
31: Hey, good morning. Yes, I recently am back on the dating app, so this is new for me. I am seeing a lot of pictures of people working out in the gym and like guys like showing their muscles and flexing their muscles and showing their little mirror pics and things like that. And I'm also seeing a lot of pictures of like trucks. And so my question is, like, are people just posting what they're into? Or are they posting like what other people, what they think other people want to see? Like, I don't need three pictures of you in the gym to know that you work out. Like, I can, you know, get a pretty good vibe from your physique and like, and the one picture. I don't know. I'm just wondering, you know, Are there things that are like turning people off immediately, or are people, do you have to like adapt? Are these people's interests? Yeah.
0: Are you saying like, do you think like someone like Jenny who's into the gym,
2: mm-hmm.
0: like, is that what she wants to see on the dating app? So it's working because like she's
31: exactly.
0: into, so is it like the guy posting 5 gym photos, Jenny, are you like, absolutely, this is what I want? Or is it just the guy trying to show off his body, not realizing it's actually alienating him from a lot of women because it's too much?
2: I think that it's a guy's ego if he's posting all gym pics or even like 3 gym pics out of like 5. I think it's ego because I don't care to see that many. I do like to work out. I do like to have a partner who is into, you don't have to be a gym rat, but maybe just like some kind of physical activity. I like to have a partner who's into doing outdoors things. But I don't, just like Elle said, I don't need to see 3 photos to understand that about you. One is fine. I'll give you a pass with like 1 gym photo. But beyond that, I think you're just like showing off and it's an ego thing.
0: Well, women have made fun of guys holding a fish for a very long time. So that's not like a new one. Like I think that was kind of universal. Most women don't care that you caught a fish.
3: Well, that was actually turned out to be sad because a lot of men don't want to take pictures of themselves. Mm-hmm. So that was the only picture they had. Like when they caught a fish and it was like their buddy, like, hey, yeah. get a picture of me with the fish. And that was like the only photo they have.
0: Is actually that is actually kind of sad.
2: That is sad. Elle, I have a question because I haven't been on the dating app. So these gym photos, are they all like mirror selfies of them at the gym or is it someone taking their photo?
31: Okay, I'm definitely seeing more mirror selfies, but there's a combination of like, look at how swell I am, look at how much I can lift,
3: and
31: like
3: what, the bench press. They don't understand like, when they post that stuff. It's like, it's kind of the same as a dude who's on a motorcycle and you go by a family and you rev your engine. People are looking at you, but
0: it's not for the reason.
3: It's
0: because
3: you're
0: an
3: idiot.
0: Yeah.
3: Nobody thinks you're awesome. You know what I mean? And I feel like that you could equate that to the same of like, check out my abs and like 5 photos straight. It's like, dude, get off your motorcycle. Nobody cares.
0: I've heard for years like that you are supposed to put a variety of photos. You're supposed to show the different elements of your personality.
2: That's what I would assume.
31: And also, like, I don't mean to pick on guys. Like, my question is, like, are there pictures that, like, girls are posting, too, that are, like, automatics? Like, no. Like,
2: I would assume
31: like, I'm seeing too much of this.
0: For girls, I would assume it's the filtered, overly filtered photos.
2: I would say that millennials with their duck lips, Gen Zs with their, like, eyes closed, or, like, I don't know, Gen Zs has,
3: I feel like Gen Z hits the one where it's, like, their eyes are, like, a little smiles and their mouth is a little open, like. You know what I'm talking about?
2: That was a Gen Z face.
3: You know
2: face
3: what I'm talking
2: it was
3: about
2: not
3: that.
2: It. Mm-hmm. I do know what you're talking about, not based on your example. But.
0: Oh, man. That is,
2: What, I mean, Elle, can you give us a little preview of your dating profile? What pictures do you have in yours?
0: They're all gym
31: Friends
0: selfies.
31: Approve and deny it this weekend. I have like a picture of like some travel. I have a picture out with friends. I have a picture at a sporting event. Like, to me, it shows, like, my interest and what I'm interested in. And I do, like, work out, but I'm by no means am I, like, a fitness fanatic or, like, a gym rat or anything. So when I see, like, a bunch of one thing, I'm just like, oh, I don't know. I don't know if that's my type, you know?
0: When I got on the dating apps, I didn't know how any of it worked. So I didn't put a bio or anything up. It just pulled what was on my Facebook. I didn't know it did that. So it was just my profile pic of me holding a microphone at Mall of America. And I was like, oh, my God. I looked back later. I was like, people thought I was just like, oh, they'll want me because I'm Fallon from KDWB, which is one of the most embarrassing things of my life because I had never done a dating app before. So I didn't have a variety at all.
2: Yeah.
0: It was bad.
2: Okay. My question, Elle, is what dating apps are you using? Because I don't know what's like the good ones to use nowadays.
31: Okay. I was just
0: She doesn't either. She's only finding guys with swole gym pics.
31: For sure. But no, I was on Hinge and then... I was on Raya, but that one's kind of
2: You got accepted on Raya? That's awesome.
31: I know. And I'm like a nobody. Anybody can do it.

0: We know why you're on the apps.
1: Guys. Your brain's a little off with your little sickness. She's a little sicky today.
2: Can you tell? This text says, I'm a lesbian and I'm on apps. I automatically don't like the pictures that are like them in lingerie or pics with their kids. They're like, I have kids. I just don't think that's the place for your kids' pictures. Too much filters, pictures where you can't see their face, or all group pics. The all group pics is a big one because it's like, well, which one are you?
1: Right. Exactly.
0: And you're giving them different options too. Like,
2: you
0: are. Oh, I wish she looked like this,
2: like,
0: or she looked like he looked like
2: her,
0: that.
2: Yeah, exactly.
1: Jack is on the phone. We had saw his text and we were like, we got to talk to Jack.
2: What's the big turnoff on the apps for you?
3: Yeah. So I'm on all the apps, Tinder, Bumble, Hinge. Nice. And the one thing I have noticed is if your whole profile pictures are of you out and about at bars and drinking, and I don't know, it's almost kind of just your whole profile is, and I drink. I'm a social drinker. I like going out. But if that's your main focus on there, it's just I don't know.
0: It kind of makes you look less serious, I feel like. You're in it for a good time. Yeah. You just want to party, turn up a little bit, have some drinks.
2: You're in a different phase of life than I'm in.
0: Yeah.
3: Yeah. And, of course, if you're 21, that's understandable. But I'm pushing 30. And if I'm seeing it at 30, that's...
2: I get it.
3: It's just a big turn off.
2: No, that's a good note. And I bet a lot of girls have that because that's where they look like they have their cute outfit on. They feel a little bit more comfortable. Mm-hmm. They're like, oh, it's me showing me having fun. But you're saying you could have one, but have all of that. You took him a shot, Ski.
0: Interesting. And also, what I would see being a cheap person is like, oh my God, I'm going to spend so much money on alcohol if I go out with this person. I don't want to do it.
1: Man, if you cut alcohol out when you go out on dates, your meal, you're like, wait, it's not that expensive to go out to eat.
2: So much lighter. You're so right. This text says, guys who have pictures flipping the bird. Like, why?
1: Yeah.
2: Like, how old are you?
1: Yeah,
2: are you
1: 16?
2: It's so weird.
0: You're either 16 or in your 40s. I feel like that's a Gen X type thing.
1: We should talk to Tina on the phone because she has an experience with something that someone sent her on the dating apps.
2: What
1: that's
2: was it?
1: Pretty funny. Tina?
4: Hi, good morning.
2: Good morning.
4: Yes, good morning. Hello.
2: Hi.
4: So I matched with this guy and I think it was on Bumble, and before he even said like hi, hello or anything, he sent me this link to this video that he made.
2: Oh no.
4: And it was this highlight reel of his life, and it was all these really really cheesy photos of him like jumping off a boat and like having drinks with friends, and it was the most cringy thing ever. And I just thought, this can't be real. It was like,
1: was there music set to the background of it?
4: Yes, there was music, and I wish I could remember the song, but it was the worst thing ever, and I couldn't believe this.
2: Can I ask how long ago this was?
4: This was several years ago, so I'm
2: what was the, can I ask what the guy's name was? Because I am 99% positive my brother-in-law did something like this.
4: Oh no. I don't remember his name, but he was of Asian descent. So
2: okay, brother-in-law's not.
4: That helped. Okay.
2: Yeah.
4: He was really attractive. Hell really attractive guy. Like, he sounded good on paper. And then he sent that, and I was like, okay. No,
0: it's kind of funny, though.
1: Like, I know, like, I'm like, it's you have kind to see, of a bit.
0: Yeah, like, so, if he's serious about it, then it's like, But if if it was a funny thing, that's hilarious.
4: I was serious. That was.
1: It was serious. Okay.
2: Oh, my God.
1: Then it's kind of it.
0: Oh, I'm going to start giving people highlights of me and it's just sitting on the couch.
2: You and me both, sister. Thank you for calling in.
1: Cole best life.
2: Here are some texts we got. I want to see a guy in an apron or cooking or cleaning. That's hot.
1: Hell yeah.
0: That's actually
1: funny. Gosh.
2: It is funny.
1: Only an apron.
2: Okay.
0: The issue is, I feel like, well, never mind.
2: This is for women. When men post pictures with other women, they're like, it's my sister. Eye roll emoji. It's okay. This one says, I tried Hinge. It was awful. On Facebook dating, it's better. Cute ones aren't locked behind a paywall. Fishing, hunting pics are bad. Blurry pics. The overhead bed pics are awful. Also, anyone who messages, hey, sexy lady, right off the bat is an immediate unmatch. Sexy lady? Wow, what year is this?
0: What a sexy lady.
2: They said, I can't stand bathroom selfies where they have urinals in the background. That's an instant pass.
0: Yeah.
2: Another person said an immediate turnoff is when a guy posts a picture of him with his children in the dating app. So can I tell you that Jake did have one with Dylan, and it wasn't his first picture. It was probably like three or so deep. And I remember at the time, like, I didn't really want kids. And I was like, is this his kid or his nephew? Because a lot of

0: people will post a picture with their kid, like the kid and their niece or nephew. And I was like, I don't know how I feel about this, but I still matched them. And Jake was like, well, I felt like I had to include him because I didn't want to waste time with someone who just was going to write me off.
1: That's true.
0: But he was also like, I didn't specifically say this is my kid because he also thought people might write him off without getting to know him, which is possible, something I could have done because I was like, I didn't. But I'm glad that I obviously didn't because it, I mean, it worked out, obviously.
2: See, and I feel like I'm a little bit of the person who wants to know if you have a kid or not at this point in my life because I dated someone when I was probably like 28 and we were like almost 2 months in and he literally dropped the bomb that he had a kid. 2 months in.
0: That's wild.
2: And
0: wait,
2: we were
0: long.
2: Like, I don't know. It was like hot and heavy pretty quick. And I just felt
1: with the holiday type thing.
2: What's that?
1: The holiday type of thing? Like the movie?
2: Where they have, I mean, that
0: to
2: was
0: be fair,
2: like,
0: she they found out dating quick. For months.
2: Yeah.
0: They had only, I think they thought that was like a holiday hookup.
2: Yeah.
0: And so I actually gave Jude Law a pass.
2: I say, exactly. This was like, we were significantly like talking and seeing each other and sleepovers and all the things. And then all of a sudden I was told he had a girlfriend and a girlfriend. Well, that would have been bad.
0: Yeah.
2: A child. I was very blindsided by that.
0: Yeah. You got to let people know earlier. Thank you for all your calls and texts on that. We're going to come back. We're going to do my entertainment report really quick. And then we're going to follow that up with our boss, Rich. I think that he's going to review our show.
2: We should give away some tickets, too.
0: Yeah, let's go ahead and get caller 10 on the phone right now. Thank you, Jenny, for that. Olivia Dean's sold-out show. We're going to give away a pair of tickets now to caller 10 at 651-989-KDWB.

0: Olivia Dean hits Target Center on July 29th. Of course, that show is sold out. But the good news for you, Lee, is you got a pair of tickets, so you don't have to worry about that. Congratulations.
1: I won?
0: You did.
1: Wonderful.
0: Congrats. Thank you so much for listening. Have so much fun seeing Olivia Dean. We'll have another pair of her tickets coming up at 8:35 this morning.
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0: Brought to you by OVO, LASIK, and Lens. 22,000 fans wore bald caps. So Pitbull officially set the Guinness World Record for the largest gathering of people wearing bald caps. Yeah.
3: That's crazy.
0: He was trying to break the record and he did it. So that's awesome. Congratulations, Pitbull.
4: Breaking barriers.
0: The next American Horror Story arrives September 24th on FX. Ariana Grande was supposed to be a part of it. She's officially out.
4: Do you know what the theme is going to be?
0: I don't know. I saw they were filming the Witch's Coven one again.
4: Ooh.
0: But I don't know if that's this season
4: that's
0: or if that's
4: like my favorite one.
0: Me too. I like the Witches a lot. Debuting on ABC is the spinoff of Dancing with the Stars, The Next Pro. So they're trying to like, it's like a reality show with professional dancers to find, you get it. And it's hosted by Robert Irwin. The 12 contestants are going to live together dorm style, and then they'll be judged kind of like by some of the people from Dancing with the Stars. So that should be fun. Last night was the finale of Love Island USA. I'm not going to give you any spoilers, but a reunion show is scheduled for August 31st. And this is so cool. Madonna is at the top of the charts again, taking the top spot with her Confessions 2. Now, I'm pretty sure she's had a number one album in multiple decades now, which is pretty epic. So congratulations to Madonna. Top movie at the box office this weekend went to Moana, even though it's probably going to lose as much as $100 million because it is not making the money they expected.
3: Dang.
0: That is your entertainment report. We're going to take a quick break. I want to give you a heads up that we had a guy claim he was part of an FCJ walking club early last week. And then a woman on Friday said, that's made up. I go to the Mall of America all the time. I've never seen this walking club. We finally got a hold of him. He agreed to come on with us. We're going to see if he made this whole thing up, which is like just like a weird thing to make up. That's going to happen around 7:50, 7:55 this morning on KDWB.

0: 101.3 KDWB, where Fallon, Colt, and Jenny. So we've been doing this new morning show for about a month and a half now. Mm-hmm. And what happens is, at about a month and a half in, you got to start looking at the things you're doing. Is it working? What can we improve on? Character development, content, you know, keywords, right? Totally. So you got to go to the professionals. You got to go to your boss. And so I thought we would have a live review on the radio with our boss, Rich. This is Rich's first appearance on the new morning show. Welcome, Rich.
1: Yes, thank you for having me.
2: Cool. What's this music?
3: I don't know. I thought of I was trying to figure out if we should have music whenever Rich calls.
0: And then
3: Fallon and I decided it'd be funny if he came out like Dracula almost.
0: To organ music.
2: I was not a part of this, Rich.
3: I thought it should be upbeat and happier. But
0: shut up, Colt. You're the first one that played that organ music. So anyway, Rich, how you doing?
1: I'm good. How are you guys?
0: Great. We're good. Yeah. Maybe, depending on how this live review goes.
1: I'm just going to jump right into this because, you know, it is time. Obviously, we talk about the show off the air, but, you know, here we go. Fallon.
0: Okay, great.
1: I'm going to go through each one of you, all right?
0: Okay.
1: This is what I'd like. If you please no longer speak about anything related to science after that mammal comment.
0: That's honestly so fair.
1: Okay, here's another one. Please do not give any sports updates.
3: You've been so inaccurate about the World Cup.
2: She knows everything going on with the World Cup.
0: I'm so close, yeah, but one big fact is always off, yeah. Okay. So.
1: Anything sports ball, Fallon loves.
0: I do,
2: yeah. Sports.
1: And then here's another one, because I can't take it any longer. I'm going to pull my hair out. Stop talking about your dog, Frank, being a freak.
3: Oh, yeah.
2: He's such a little freak.
3: You do talk about that quite often, actually.
0: He's sick. Okay, and that was the last one. I got it out. Okay, so no science, no sports, no Frank the freak. Got it.
2: But, Rich, outside of that, she's perfect, right?
1: Oh, of course, yes. All right, let's go to Colt. I need you to pull back a little bit on the childhood trauma, okay? Like, we all get it.
2: That's his entire personality, Rich.
3: Oh, come on, Jenny. Now you sound just like my dad.
0: Oh.
3: I'm just kidding.
1: Oh. Just kidding. And then, you know, look, you guys do a great job on social media, but if I could get Colt to look a little bit less dead in the videos, that would be great.
3: That's true.
0: We have received a couple of comments of why does Colt look so dead in the eyes.
3: You're going to have to start propping me up like Weekend at Bernie's.
1: Yeah, Weekend at Bernie's, exactly.
0: A little emotion.
1: Look, here's the other one. Please, can you limit the amount of times that you gaslight Fallon and Jenny?
2: Oh, yeah. That's a good one. Thanks, Rich. Thank you, Rich.
3: As the only representative of a male on this morning show, I do have to set a better standard for us, yes.
0: Thank you. Aww. We did determine yesterday in a group chat. There we go.
1: Jenny, here we go.
2: I'm ready.
1: Jenny, please, no more slurping sound effects.
3: Yes.
2: What are you...
0: Jenny!
2: Okay, sorry, last one.
0: Gross.
2: Last one.
3: Stop.
1: Also, if you would please refrain from doing accents.
2: I agree with that one, Reg. I do agree.
0: So bad.
1: And then this one's really for you all, but it's about Jenny. If you guys could possibly talk about Jenny's butt and or boobs less than 5 times a week, that would be amazing.
0: They talk for themselves, right? You know what I'm saying?
2: Exactly. We don't even have to bring them up, you know?
3: It was funny. The other week, Jenny was like, I just feel like so exposed when I'm walking around. And Fallon and I look at each other. We're like, yeah, it's because you're in the lowest cut tee right now.
2: I don't know what you mean. I have a t-shirt almost up to my neck on right
0: this
2: now.
0: This is the most conservative top I've ever seen her wear. Okay, I think that these are all things we can work on.
2: Yes, definitely.
1: All right. And then, look, one final thing, and you guys know that I've talked to you about this privately, but I'm not paying you all by the word.
0: Just one more job. Well,
2: I thought that was our job, though, was to talk a lot, you know?
3: No,
1: guys,
3: Jenny.
1: Keep them wanting more. Keep them wanting more.
0: That is an issue I've always had. Okay.
2: Fallon gives everything up front.
0: I do.
2: Okay.
0: Just take it or leave it. All right. Thank you, Rich. We appreciate it.
1: All right. I got to go. I love you guys.
0: All right. Love you.
2: Thanks, Rich.
0: Thank you so much. All right. So, are we going to listen to any of that?
2: I mean, I'm okay with some of mine.
0: Yeah. Colt?
3: Yeah, no, I'll definitely take direction.
2: Can we get a little like smile on your face, a little bit bigger expression?
3: Yeah, when I do, when I'm recording these videos, I do feel like I'm alive, and then I look at them, I'm like, God, what's happening?
4: Like I'm alive.
3: This is what I tried.
0: Also, I posted a video, and it's like the best song intros of all time, and Jen and I are losing it, and you didn't move. I don't even think you actually blinked the entire time. I was like,
3: just know on the inside, I do feel it. And I've tried to tell you guys, I want to start doing smelling salts before we talk
0: you
3: every
0: should.
3: Time.
0: After seeing that video, I actually support the smelling salts.
3: All right, cool.
2: Okay, there is a text that came in and it says, based on Rich's feedback, what's left for you guys? Everything you said is the base of your show.
3: The core values.
0: All right, we got to reset, figure out what we're doing moving forward. We'll do that after Olivia Dean, maybe, on KDWB.

0: 101.3 KDWB, where Fallon, Colt, and Jenny. So last week, we got this text that from someone who said, hey, just shout out from the FCJ Walking Club. And we're like, oh my God, there's a walking club committed to us. And we call the number, and it's a guy named Chris. He's like, yeah, it's like, we listen to your show while we like mall walk around Mall of America. And we thought that was super awesome. And so we were riding a little bit of a high last week. Mm-hmm. And then we get a text, which led to a call from a woman who basically on Friday was like, I can't believe you guys fell for this. Like, I'm a new mom. I walk my kid in her stroller on the Mall of America all the time. I've literally never seen a walking club.
1: But I'm like, it's kind of big though. Mall of America is.
0: It is. And there's possible. But she's like, I'm there every day too. There's no way I wouldn't see a group of people LOLing to your show. So she's like, I think this guy is lying to you. So all weekend long, we're like, we're going to call Chris basically and see what the deal is. And because we never had a picture. That is one thing I will say. We were like, hey, send us a picture. Mm-hmm. He never did send like a group selfie or anything, which is fine. Sometimes like things get away from us. But we do have Chris on the phone. And I just wanted to like, I come in peace, Chris, because it was an honor that you maybe had a walking club. But we had someone you heard. She said that you don't have one. So what is the deal? Did you make it up?
2: No. We're walking. Like I said, sometimes we have more people. Sometimes we have less. But we're out there.
0: So you said, because I remember Colt asked you, like, how many people were in this walking club? And you said, how many?
2: Like 10 or 11.
3: On a good day, he said, I think. Not everyone shows up.
2: Yeah, like that's like full roster, I guess, yeah.
3: And are you doing this during our morning show time?
2: Yeah.
3: Okay, interesting. Because that woman also said, yeah, I mean, yeah. Obviously you're not probably walking for 4 hours, but that woman on Friday had said also that she was doing it during our morning show time, and I feel like she would have run into you at some point, you know?
0: What are the names of some of the people in the walking club, if you don't mind me asking? We'll give them a quick shout out.
2: Oh, yeah, totally. Shout out John, Terry, my boy Crest. Crest is there.
3: Like the toothpaste?
0: Okay.
1: Crest.
0: Nobody is named Crest. Not a single person.
3: Are you
0: person.
3: In your bathroom right now and you just looked around and were like, what could their names
0: Chris,
3: be?
0: Chris, be honest. There is no way that you have a walking club and there is someone named Crest in it.
2: I'll be honest with you. I'm not good at making up names. So you admit
0: you're making up names?
2: Like, I'm going to say like Neutrogena next. I'm sorry.
0: I mean, it's fine if you're playing a little prank on us, like, but why?
3: You gotta, yeah, what's going on?
0: We're not mad. No, we're disappointed.
2: No, it's not a. All right, so it's not a prank. This has got way out of hand. All right, so listen, I got married in 2020, and I've gained a lot of weight. I mean, we all put on weight during the pandemic, but I kept putting it on, and so. I'm up to like almost 90 pounds, like 87 pounds, right? And my wife is like, listen, you need to do something about that because I can't be with someone who's like going to die at age, you know, 45 of a heart attack. And so I was like, all right, no worries. Yeah. Actually, I have this walking club. And she's like, what are you talking about? And I just was like, okay, yeah, I got this club. And I texted her like proof, quote unquote, you know, I just used like ChatGPT to make something up. And I had no idea that she'd run with it and be like, wow, it's so great. And I was like, oh, yeah. And then she just loved it so much that I was just had to keep going with it. I thought it was going to be a one-time thing, and I just have not been walking. Like, there's not – I just told her I was because I don't want her to think that I'm just going to drop dead soon and she doesn't want to be with me, you know?
0: Yeah. I did not expect it to take this turn. I got to be honest, Chris.
1: So you decided to make, so you're the group. So you texted us for her to be like, oh yeah, cool. Like you're getting involved and this is actually legit because Fallon and Colt and Jenny are talking about it on KDWB. That was the whole thing.
2: Yeah. I didn't think that she would like follow up and research it and be like, oh, totally. And then get excited about it. So I guess that's.
1: So where do you go in the morning?
0: That's a great question. Mm-hmm.
2: I don't go anywhere. Or I just go to like a coffee shop or a donut shop.
0: Oh my
2: just,
0: God.
2: Like, hang out and play.
0: You've been
2: on
0: a donut shop, Chris.
3: You're doing the opposite of what you're
2: saying.
0: The You're right. And I'm not here. You are beautiful as is. You got, now this is, your wife is, there's, you got to tell her. You got to, because she's going to find out from this, if, assuming she's a listener, but God, I don't know if I trust if you tell me who listens to our show now.
1: So you're the only guy who listens to us in the morning? I was so excited for a gaggle of people who just will listen to us in the mall.
0: Dude, we got so hype. We were like off the air. I got to be honest.
1: We were thinking about t-shirts.
0: I reached out to a client to see if they could have a budget for them. Man, I feel a little bit dumb here, Chris. Maybe this will inspire someone else to do a little walking club.
3: Maybe.
2: No? I mean, yeah, look, that was not my intention, and I feel bad about, like, again, I planned none of this. It just got out of hand. And it's like, I don't know. Maybe this is the kick in the butt I need. Like, if somebody else wants to start the club, I'll join. Like, if you know what I mean? Like, if it wants to be a real thing, if we can manifest this thing, I guess.
0: And, you know, we've been the rock bottom for people before. So this is, I'm glad we could be that for you. Okay. Well, good luck with everything, Chris. God. Let us know if you start a real walking club.
2: Yeah, well, I mean, yeah. And you guys let me know, like, if, you know, if you already printed the shirts, I'll take one.
0: Okay. Chris, well, you're not getting a free shirt. Get the hell out of here. Jeez Louise.

0: 101.3 KDWB, where Fallon, Colt, and Jenny, formerly known as the FCJ Walk Club. But as we found out, our buddy Chris, who's been telling us and leading us on, thinking that like, we finally made it, someone dedicated a walking club in our honor, admitted he made it all up as a ploy to trick his wife into him actually losing weight. Part of the FCJ walking club meetups he had were at a donut shop. A lot of things came out in that. And, and someone else said, I'm all in on the FCJ donut club. Let's go, Chris.
1: That's
0: and I was like, honestly,
1: sweet.
0: Not bad. A lot of people said, hey, I have an FCJ carpool club. Now that, I feel like we're being, that hurts because I think they're making that up. Maybe they're not, though. This is the problem. I fall for everything. Another person said, I feel like I was just listening to an episode of Catfish. LOL. And other people are saying that they have a solo girl walking club where they listen to our podcast every day. So they kind of have one.
2: Shout out to your solo girl walking club.
0: Yeah, other people said they would join the walking club. Unfortunately, there isn't one, so bless.
2: But if anyone wants to start one,
0: you are more than welcome to start one.
2: But you need to show us proof that it actually exists.
0: Would I fall for it again? Absolutely.
1: Oh, there's just going to be so many AI picks now. People just walking, which is kind of crazy because it's the easiest thing to do.
0: It is. It's sad, but true. Okay. Well, that's that. We closed that chapter in our lives. Mm-hmm. That was sad, but okay. Here we go.
3: It's Clip Quiz on KDWB.
2: Okay. All right. I'm hosting today, so I'm going to have Fallon and Colt go head-to-head here where I give a clip of a TV show, a movie, and a song. And it's all within the same year, so they get to guess what year it is as well.
1: Okay.
2: Who wants to go first?
0: I'll
2: let you guys decide.
0: I'll go.
2: Fallon's going first. All right. Right off the bat, here you go, Fallon.
4: Can't believe Al.
5: You're moving up through the ranks, and he's failing. It makes him hate himself. It makes him hate you. He's just afraid.
4: Everyone's afraid.
5: I know, but fear does something strange to people like Al.
0: Is this a movie or TV show?
2: It's a movie, sorry.
0: Okay, sorry. I honestly was kind of distracted thinking, is this a movie or TV show? So I'm not sure. I don't know.
2: No, okay. Cole, do you have an idea?
1: Mm-mm.
2: Okay, that is Divergent.
0: Oh, I wouldn't have gotten it anyway.
2: Oh,
0: okay, so it's fine.
2: It okay, so now TV show.
0: Okay.
6: So my question is, Senator Trucco, did you have Tricia Stanley murdered?
0: How to Get Away with Murder.
2: Okay, all right. I think we have to keep playing that one, right? All right.
0: I know she has Viola Davis, right? She has like such a distinct voice.
2: Yeah.
0: Okay.
2: Good job. Ding, ding. Okay, Fallon, 1 point so far. This is your song.

0: It's One Republic. Oh my God, we played this song 4,000 times. Yeah. I don't know. One Republic. I can't think of the name of the song.
1: Are they adding stars, subtracting stars?
0: Counting stars. Dang it.
2: They are counting stars.
0: God, we played that song a million times. Such a good song. Okay, Counting Stars, How to Get Away with Murder, and Divergent. I believe the year is going to be, okay, I think it's either 2012 or 2013, but I'm going to go 2013. 2015.
2: Man, 2014.
0: Right in the middle.
2: Still not getting it. Okay, 1 point for Fallon so far with round one. This is Colt, your movie first.
3: Because she wants you to come in tomorrow and audition for this huge movie that she's got.
4: I'm not going to that.
3: What?
4: That one's going to be.
1: Is this La La Land?
2: Good job.
0: I love that movie.
2: Good job, Colt. I'm proud of you. You got that quick.
1: I'm a sucker for Ryan Gosling.
0: Same.
2: Okay, TV show.
5: The next man who walks in here is getting ridden to death. Dad.
3: Hi.
5: Not ideal.
1: The next man. I have no idea.
2: Okay. Now, do you know? That was Fleabag.
0: Oh.
2: Yeah.
0: Okay, that's such a great show.
2: Okay, and now your song.

0: Alright, well, I know it's Charlie Puth.
1: Chuck.
0: Probably something like love. Love, love by Charlie Puth.
1: I think it's One Call Away.
2: That is correct, Fallon. Good job.
0: Only One Call Away.
2: Okay, really? Colts. There you go. You got your TV show, your movie, and your song. What year?
0: Okay. Well, this was probably 2015.
2: 2016.
1: Oh, we're tied, Poppy.
2: Okay. Round two, Fallon.
1: All right.
2: This is movie verse, okay?
3: We all have a job to do. You make Riley happy. Sadness makes
1: Inside
3: her
1: out.
3: Sad. Fear protects her from the scary stuff.
2: I don't even know, so I keep going.
0: That's all easy peasy lemon squeezy.
2: Well, to be fair, I wanted you to keep listening, though.
1: Okay.
3: For the future. Oh, I can show you. You're going to...
1: Inside Out 2,
3: then. We
1: all
3: have a job to do.
2: It is.
1: Okay.
2: So I think that that's important, obviously, because of year, you know?
1: Okay. You're right.
0: Feels like you're giving her a layup, but okay.
2: No, but like she said it early enough. Okay. TV show.
4: Who is to refrain from thinking about whom again?
5: I assure you, I'm anything but interested in you.
4: Good.
5: Quite.
4: And I anything but interested in you. The eldest sister of my oldest friend, yet another recent subject of a certain writer, chaste, neat, desperate.
1: Guy, it sounds so familiar, but I have no idea. Another British one, Jenny. British TV show. British. Bridgerton.
2: Good job.
1: Oh my God. Okay.
2: Okay, here's your last one. Song.
1: That's my life. Gracie Abrams. I don't know the name of the song. Us. Just the two of us. I don't know the name of the song. I know it's Gracie Abrams, but I can't think of the name of the song.
2: That's so true.
1: Yeah,
2: that's so true.
1: Dang it, Gracie. I didn't realize that that song was that old, that it was as old as Bridgerton. And what was my movie again?
2: Inside Out 2.
1: Inside Out 2. Okay, I think that that is going... Okay, this my head is going 2023 or 2024. I don't know which one. I'm going to go 2023. God, punch me in the head.
2: Oh my gosh, careful there.
1: Too far. I almost cussed. All right,
2: all right, Fallon has 3 points. Colt, you have one. You could come back
0: and
2: win this here.
0: Okay.
1: Sorry, that got weird.
2: Here is your movie.
6: You know what my favorite mom fantasy is?
1: What?
6: Uh-oh. Having a quiet breakfast by myself.
0: Bro, this is bad moms.
6: That is so...
2: Good job, Colt. You know, you are just an onion filled with layers because the things you know sometimes just make me laugh.
0: I watch Bad Moms Christmas always.
2: Oh, yeah.
0: Every Christmas.
2: Yeah, that was just regular Bad Moms, so not Christmas. Okay, next up is TV show.
7: I'm proposing because I want to spend my life with you and raise children with you and have sex with you. So, will you?
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0: Jane the Virgin.
1: Any teen pregnancy or...
0: I knew it because of the score. The score is like so unique.
1: Yeah.
2: Okay. Here's your song, Colt.
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15: What's your Venmo?
16: Time to lock the blank in, okay? This is your chance to win 1,000 pennies. You can call 651-989-KDWB right now to try to match 4 words. So it'll be like this. I could be like, Colt, your first word is sun.
17: Shine.
16: Perfect. Next word is chip.
17: Shoulder.
16: Terrible. Next word is shoulder.
17: Blade.
16: Next word is Luda.
17: Chris?
16: Yes. And if you got all the same words as Colt, you would match and you would win the big prize. And the crowd goes wild. It's up to you, though. 651-989-KDWB is the number to call and match those words right now. Hi, what's your name? KDWB, what's your name? Mysterious. I like it. Hi there, Katie. Hi, good morning. What's your name?
18: Paul.
16: Paul, who do you want to try to match words with today? Me, Fallon, Colt, or Jenny?
18: Let's go Jenny.
16: Yes.
19: Oh, snap.
17: Now, I have a good set of words, Fallon. I think they're going to do really well. And I feel like Paul is going to come away with 1,000 pennies. So here we go. Your first word is pickle.
18: Pickle.
17: Pickle. Pickle.
18: Pickle jar.
17: Pickle jar. Pickle jar. Okay, I think Jenny will go with something else, but here we'll see. Jet. Jet.
18: Plane.
16: Good one.
17: What about tennis?
18: Ball.
16: Oh, good one.
17: And then what about heat? Heat.
18: Heat. Ooh, that's a tough one.
17: Heat.
18: Oh.
17: Yeah, like we're kind of in a heat.
18: Sun.
17: Okay, we'll go with sun. Okay. All right, Jenny. Jenny's going to come back in the studio. Dude, what's up, JWoww? Okay, here we go.
3: I'm getting nervous when it feels like it takes so long.
17: Yeah, he was pondering, but listen, he's just being delicate
3: Paul's
17: with his answers.
3: A thinker. I like that about you, Paul. All right, let's do this.
17: He's a diligent
3: Walk
17: man.
3: Walk in, Jenny.
17: Pickle. First word, pickle.
3: Okay, we could go pickle pie, pickle chips, pickle...
16: No one's going to go pickle pie.
3: Pickle chips.
17: Or honestly, pickle chips. I mean,
16: what? Why? These are the dumbest... God, you know what? You are not locked in.
17: Yeah, pickle jar.
16: I would have even gone like dill, maybe.
17: I mean, it would have made sense. Yeah, if you're like pickle
10: spear,
17: juice.
10: But
17: pickle.
10: Like you describe the pickle chip like as chips versus the spear. So it could have worked as potato chips or as the pickle chips.
17: Dude, you're a pickle. All right, here we
10: Whatever.
17: Go.
10: Whatever. I got it wrong. I'm sorry, Paul.
17: Next word is jet.
10: Setter.
17: God. Oh my God, it's so bad, Paul. You don't even deserve this in your life, but you're just coming to you.
10: What do you have?
16: Plane. Jet plane.
10: Oh.
18: Jenny.
10: Paul, come on. You know me, baby. I'm a jet setter.
16: Apparently he doesn't, and you two, I don't know. You
17: what about tennis?
10: Ball.
16: Thank God.
17: Oh, yay. Okay, last one is heat. Heat.
10: Wave.
17: No. Okay, that's what this I was going for. He had trouble. It was sun.
16: Now, I will say that one's on Paul, because I was thinking heat stroke or heat wave.
10: All right.
17: Listen, you both are in the wrong, and I feel like you can.
10: Paul, you know what, Paul? I'm going to hold your hand while I say this. We lost this together. Good job. Yes.
17: Thank you, Paul.
16: Just click.
17: Yeah.
16: Never calling again. Never calling again. Olivia Dean tickets are coming up at 8:35 this morning. I want to keep that in mind. But Jenny, let's go to Colt's three things because he's been on fire over this Meta disaster.
17: Yeah, Instagram, I guess Meta in general, was they had something where they could like use your AI as rights, and there's a huge update on that. So we'll talk about it next.

0: 101.3 KDWB, we're Fallon, Colton, Jenny. I'm going to let you finish this. She's like, I did something sketchy yesterday. And then I'm like, maybe you should stop doing sketchy things. Well, I wouldn't call it sketchy. I'm like, you actually called it sketchy.
1: I feel like it was unfair is what it was. Maybe not sketchy. So I am a big Facebook Marketplace girly. I get really hyped when I sell something. I literally had someone DM me about a North Face parka I tried to sell since last winter.
0: Yeah.
1: Okay?
0: Yeah.
1: It's the middle of the summer. This is crazy, right? Well, the last few people who have come to try the parka on, they've come into my house, like right in the entryway. I have a big statement mirror. Mm-hmm. Okay. So obviously I'm like, well, you can look at yourself in the mirror if you want, like whatever. I removed the mirror for this sale yesterday because I am sick of wasting my time trying to sell this damn jacket.
0: People look in the mirror, did they see a flaw on that jacket?
1: No, they didn't see a flaw. They just like can see better how it fits. And they're kind of like, I don't know. And it's like, true. You can feel how a coat fits.
2: That's why in fitting rooms, they use those mirrors that make you 10% slimmer or something like that. You know what I'm talking about?
0: I haven't noticed that. Me neither. I don't feel skinnier at all. Jeez, that's terrible.
1: I feel bigger in.
2: If you notice, you'll look better in the fitting room than you do in your own mirror at home.
1: Yeah. But in the end, I will say, A, she did buy the jacket. She just moved here from Atlanta. She read online that now's the time to look for parkas. And B, she didn't even want to come in the house. Her and her boyfriend just sat outside. So they wouldn't have.
2: You got to stop inviting people in your house.
1: Okay, but like, it's the dead of the winter. I'm not going to be like, here, try the jacket on in 10-degree weather outside when the other people have come. So I do feel like a jerk. However, it wouldn't have mattered anyway because she tried it on outside and didn't even like come into my house.
0: It's not sketchy then. It's fine.
1: Thank you.
0: It's fine.
1: And I made $60.
0: $60.
1: I texted Fallon two things yesterday, and then I refrained because I knew you were sick and I didn't know if you cared. One was the sweat that I accumulated after doing a rollerblade outside on these shorts that you love to call my pizza slice shorts.
2: I know 100% you could sell your sweat for more than $60 if you're trying to make some money. There's somebody out there.
1: But then also my Facebook Marketplace deal that I've been trying to do for like 8 months. I was so hyped.
0: Okay, baby. Well, congratulations. Woo! All right, bring it back. Bring it back. We have Olivia Dean tickets coming up at 8:35. Congrats on your sale, Jenny.
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0: Can you imagine just being this good of a singer? I just can't imagine it. I'm just so jealous of Olivia Dean. Okay, Jenny, thank you so much for that.
1: We are looking for caller 10 right now to get you tickets to see this amazing artist live. Olivia Dean sold out her show at Target Center. It's coming up July 29th, and we have your tickets right now. 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
4: There you go, making them work for the prize today. Okay, so everybody was freaking out about this because Meta was allowing people to use your image for eternity, and companies could have like the rights to kind of like pimp you out in an AI type of version, okay?
1: Even like, and so I saw like all these influencers posting like, here's how you remove the access to that. And Jenny even shared it. Our friend Ray, people were sharing all their stories, and I was like, I don't have time right now, but I'll do that later.
4: And now Meta pulled the controversial AI image use after days of backlash. It totally scrapped the feature.
1: Good.
4: So nobody can generate AI images of a public Instagram account.
1: Okay. Yeah, I feel like they released a statement of like, we made a bad call. That we apologize. You
4: know? Because like Warner Bros. Could have just taken a photo of you and been like, hey, we're looking for we want a character that'll like look disheveled and just like confused and not sure what to do with their life. Here's the image we want it to look like.
1: Can you imagine it's like Home Alone where it's Buzz's girlfriend. I'm innocently watching a family film and they're like, oh, sick. And it's like a photo of me in a frame. Oh, come on,
4: someone
1: man.
4: Jumping in a dumpster to get like a pizza that somebody just threw away or whatever. So mean. Creepy, crawly, and speedy. No, I'm not talking about Jenny. I'm talking about spiders. There's a new spider that identify... that can reach speeds of 9 miles per hour.
1: Absolutely not. Is this in Australia? That's where they always are.
4: It can outrun some humans. I do think you should be able to run faster than 9 miles an hour personally.
1: Run faster than me.
5: You think that you should be able to run faster than 9 miles per hour?
4: I do think you should.
5: For how long? 10 seconds?
4: I think you got at least 45 seconds. You got to have some in the burner like...
1: just an emergency scenario. So I don't know what it's like.
5: I only know because of doing like sprints on treadmills, how... fast that is, but
1: I don't do those.
5: I'm more of a like 6 mile per hour when I run a mile.
4: Yeah, that's normal. Yeah, that's normal.
1: That's a mile though.
5: Well, like multiple miles. I
1: bet these
5: say.
1: Spiders don't wear out though.
4: That'd be crazy if they didn't. We should use them for something. How do we get them on our size? I do want to see a spider race you, and that would be very fun, Fallon.
5: Just they are daddy, quick though.
4: A you daddy long leg like, faster than you.
1: You know how low my self esteem is. Why do you want to make it even worse?
4: If you've got a wolf spider that's outrunning you.
5: What if we did one of those like dog races where like
1: what the hell?
5: We have food at the end for Fallon and then like for a spider, what would we have for a spider? Like some sugar
1: are you
5: or something?
1: Comparing it to like the sugar? Pig races
5: yeah.
1: at Seavers?
5: Ready?
1: Are you
5: three,
1: putting me in the
5: two,
1: pen?
5: One. Go.
4: So the Spice Girls just got the rights to their own movie. Mel C revealed that they own the rights to their 1997 cult classic Spice World. And they do want to do a remake that's not too distant in the future. But
1: no, they don't. Victoria Beckham, there's no way she wants anything new with that.
4: That's what I was going to say. They were going to do like a tour or something. It seems like there's so much miscommunication from all of them.
1: Just go to the Sphere and quit being a B-word Posh Spice. God, I realize
5: so
1: you're
5: true.
1: Rich, but like you love celebrity clearly. And it's her fashion brand is built up enough where she doesn't have to worry about people not taking her seriously.
4: What is her fashion brand?
1: She's like Victoria Beckham. It's her
4: name.
1: Oh,
4: that's what it is.
1: Yeah, she has like makeup. I have like some of her foundation drops. And I have like she has clothing. I don't buy those. Those are overpriced. But like, so is her foundation, to be fair. But I mean, she's already built up a brand. I get in the beginning, like people didn't take her seriously because she was a Spice Girl. But now we've moved past that. Now you can go back to Spice Girls. And honestly, it'll probably help you sell more of your foundation drops, okay?
4: Totally. And those are the three things you should know on KDWB with me, Colt.
1: We got to get our winner, Colt.
4: Oh, yeah.
1: Hi, KDWB.
5: Mia.
1: Mia, how are you?
6: Hi, I'm amazing. How are you?
1: Good. You are caller 10. You won Olivia Dean tickets. Congrats.
6: I have never won anything in my whole life.
1: Yay.
6: Oh my gosh. I'm so excited. I'm shaking. Ah, oh, thank you so much.
1: You're so welcome. Perfect thing to win. Hold on 1 second, Mia. We'll grab your info. Which profession would have the best body cam footage outside of police officers? We're doing that next.

0: 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We're Fallon, Cole, and Jenny. Sometimes we have like just really dumb discussions off the air. Obviously, like you and your coworkers sit around, you're like, you bring up weird scenarios. And I will say oftentimes the person who initiates that is Colt in our studio, and that's what? Okay. He's a thought starter kind of guy. And sometimes he's a thought ender. I got to be honest. But like, but he brought this up and I started thinking about this. Which profession would have the best body cam footage? Because right now you have police officers that wear body cams, obviously. Average profession, not wearing them. But which profession do you think, Colt, would have the best body cam footage?
1: I think anybody in the healthcare industry, if you had a nurse, 100%, there's a body cam on that thing, you would hear and see some crazy things.
0: So illegal, obviously HIPAA reasons. But obviously. Like if they, yeah, there was like Nurse Nancy and she was stuff TikTok live and all the time, people would tune into that all the time.
1: Just like the stuff you have to deal with on a daily basis. Also, like my wife was a CNA at one point and she had somebody come in who just wanted her to wipe him. That was the request. Is like, I can't, my shoulder hurts. Like you gotta reach down there and it needs a good wiping. And then somebody came in and now he does this habitually. He can wipe himself. He just wants you to wipe him. Just
2: that's
1: stuff like that.
2: That's
0: so messed up.
2: Oh my gosh.
0: I was gonna say I'm a masseuse, but that'd actually be pretty boring. But it'd be kinda like ASMR, right?
2: Yeah. I was gonna say I need like some
0: more activity.
2: Yeah, like talking. I need more like that. Some people are texting in. One said for sure teachers would have it. Age 1 through grade 12, the stuff these kids do is outrageous and hilarious at the same time, and it would make for some very entertaining moments.
1: Facts. I think a therapist, too. If there was a therapist that just had like a series on Netflix or something, body cam
0: they
1: inside
0: have couples,
1: the therapy
0: They have
1: room.
0: Couples therapy on one of those streamings, and it's like real people going in for therapy.
1: Yeah.
0: It's all the ones you guys have listed so far are like just such violations, children, therapy, medical. But I get why you're saying they would be. Maybe like a tattoo artist. That could be like entertaining because you could have some characters come in and you get like, well, they did have that, right? Kat Von D and those people had the TV show where so you get the backstory of why they're getting the tattoo and blah, blah, blah. So that could be good body cam footage.
2: Okay, we didn't think about this one. This one would be hilarious, and I would hope that this happened after my college days, but a bar bouncer.
0: Oh,
2: if you saw me stumbling in and out of a bar, oh my gosh. That's like something I've always said is I never want to see footage of me drunk, and there is one video that lives with my college roommates of me sitting in front of the refrigerator eating a block of cheese with my hands.
1: My buddy works at Wisconsin. Is it called Basement Bar?
0: Yeah.
1: And he's a bouncer there, and he tells me some very interesting stories about things that happen and what he's had to deal with. So that's a good one.
0: That's a really good one. Also, I feel like could be a TV show back in the day on MTV. Like we would come on after Jersey Shore.
1: It's called Bounced.
0: Bounced. Yeah, that's a good one. Anything with pets, I would be into. I don't know if it's like a doggy daycare worker or what it is. I've watched the doggy daycare. I remember I took my dog to doggy daycare for a while, Dolly. But she just looked so sad and defeated because she got humped all the time and I had to give her showers every day.
1: I would like to like a professional nanny too, like for super mega rich elite people though. Like, and I'm not talking about you only watch the kids.
0: Bad.
1: I'm talking about like how they interact and they're around the house or so. You know what I mean? Like the inside scoop of what goes on in that house.
2: That would be interesting.
0: I know, but you'd feel so bad about your life that this like 7-year old has a private chef making them a sushi and you're just like,
2: no,
0: oh,
2: I wouldn't, because I that kid's probably a snob.
1: Yeah.
2: I'd
1: you
2: rather
1: you
2: just
1: would end
2: like
1: up hating
2: like,
1: the kid for
2: yeah,
1: sure watching the
2: right?
1: videos.
2: I would.
1: There's a guy on my Instagram right now, or he's on my algorithm. It's a rich kid in New York City, and it's like, in the life of a kid whose dad is a billionaire, and he goes to like all these like clubs and stuff for lunch.
2: How old is the kid?
1: He's like 11. He gets picked up in a stretch limo.
2: See, that stuff wouldn't entertain me. I'm not into that fancy stuff like that. So I wouldn't really care. I would actually feel better about my life because I feel like they lack love.
1: Exactly.
0: You know? You might like this one. Servers, they said, would be great body cam footage.
1: Oh, yeah.
2: Especially, I mean, it would literally just be us going back in the kitchen and complaining about the tables that we have.
1: That's so good.
0: Be bad customers, though, being like disrespectful
2: that's
0: or
2: true.
0: Crazy with their demands.
1: And
0: or
1: the 80% of the chefs just being crazy. Absolutely insane.
2: I'm not going to turn on the chefs. Those people dealing with us as servers, they wanted to kill us at the time.
0: What do you think? You can text us 53921. You can leave us a talk back. You can always call 651-989-KDWB. Which profession would have the best body cam footage? And remember to leave a talk back. It's in the iHeartRadio app. You hit the record button and you get like 30 seconds to leave us a message.

0: Which profession has the or would have the best body cam footage? We want to hear from you. You have a pretty good one. Which one do you think?
1: I think that a stripper or just a security in a strip club, because there's so much drama that goes on in there. People are coming in drunk and it's late until 2 a.m. and there's just crazy stuff that always happens in drama.
0: Oh, that would be such a good one.
2: Can I ask you, have you been a stripper? Are you a stripper?
1: I have been, and I am no longer, but I most definitely there was lots of crazy stuff that happened, I can vouch.
2: Can you think of one story that's appropriate for the radio that you could tell us? I'm going to put you on the spot.
0: She's like, no.
3: No, that's understandable. Thank you.
2: Appropriate for the radio?
1: We have a lot of customers that come in very drunk, and they think that they can go up on the stage as well. Yeah. And start, like, dancing and be like, no, you got to get down.
0: Yeah, absolutely.
2: So we've met before that. I've never done that.
0: No, thank you so much for the call. Got a lot of texts, too. This says, hotel front desk would be great.
3: Oh, yeah.
0: Best body cam footage. Also, kind of similar to the medical, paramedics. Oh, my God. The crap you see is wild. That's true. Paramedics, like the ER, like emergency vehicle people. My brother-in-law used to be a paramedic, and the stories he would tell were insane.
3: Somebody said cart girls at a golf course, which would just be 90% of just older men just hitting on the cart.
0: I think that'd be gross and creepy, honestly.
2: There is a girl on TikTok who's like became famous. Like,
3: oh, really?
2: When TikTok blew up for being a cart girl.
0: This text says school bus driver. So people can mostly just so people can see what we're putting up with their children. And that's true. This one says, this might be it. I work at a local convenience store gas station. We should wear body cameras. The amount of people that think we have the power to change fuel pricing is insane. And the way we get treated, it is not okay.
3: Oh, I could see that. I could see that for sure.
0: Also, just the regulars. You know what I mean? Like, convenience stores have such regulars. Let's skip that one. Hairstylist for sure. People tell their stylist everything. You hear the best gossip.
3: Somebody said taxi cab confessions on that note, too. Like, just people in the backseat of a taxi cab or Uber or whatever.
0: Yep. Zookeeper and maybe a nail technician. Or, you know, for any of those freaky feet people out there. That's a good one, too.
3: All right.
0: The best body cam footage. You can still text yours in to 53921 or KDWB1.
3: How mad would you be if you were getting your nails done, right? Or a pedicure for your feet?
2: Mm-hmm. Yeah. That's what they're called.
3: If you found out somebody was live streaming it behind a paywall, like they had a Patreon and they were live streaming all the feet they're dealing with that day, would you feel violated?
0: Is my face in it or just my feet?
3: Just your feet.
0: I don't like that you're making money off me. I feel like I should get a cut, but I also don't care. To your funeral, if you see these Flintstone dogs.
3: Okay.
2: Yeah, I would just come at you for a cut of it. That's all. Like, yeah. I wouldn't be mad as long as we're making money.
3: I need something on the side.
2: You do whatever.
3: I got you.
2: Colt, oh, great. Now Fallon and I can never wear anything open-toed in this studio ever again.
3: Angled at the floor now.
2: All of a sudden, we're like looking down for a pen we dropped, and there's a camera down below by our feet.
3: So weird. Colt! I claim innocence.
0: Yeah. There's a criminal here as you.

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1: Colt's unbelievable story of the day.
2: Jenny, you had your armpits burned off, right? Like the sweatener.
3: Let's be a little bit more specific. Yes, I got Miradry done to my armpits. However, I then also got laser hair removal done, and I think that ruined the Miradry.
2: Yeah, that's a lot of pain your armpits went through.
3: Yeah, it's like swollen tennis balls under my arms for like a week is what it ends up being like.
2: You were just walking around like a jacked person.
3: Exactly. Just,
2: Well, here's the thing. You're still sweating, right?
3: Yeah.
2: You still get sweaty? What about you, Fawn? You sweating?
4: Yes, Cole. Thank you for asking.
2: Especially in a week like this week.
4: Oh, my gosh.
2: 95 degrees, which I don't understand what's happening. You can't be like negative 30 and then also 95 in the summer.
4: Actually,
2: give us something
4: actually,
2: fun.
4: Actually, Minnesota, you can't. And you're from Minnesota, so I would think that you would have experienced this kind of whiplash before.
2: I'm not from Minnesota. I'm from Michigan. But
4: that's what I meant to say, Michigan.
2: Nah, Michigan is always like 10 to 20 in the winter and then like 70 to low 80s in the summer.
4: Okay.
2: Get like Michigan, Minnesota. I don't understand. The weather's messed up here. Here's the thing, though. We can all do this. You can officially buy, everyone knows the neck fan.
4: Yeah.
2: Now you can buy little fans for your armpits, okay?
4: Where do they attach? I'm not against this. I'm intrigued, especially as the state fair approaches.
2: Yes, you have to buy a specific shirt, okay? And it fits in the sleeve, like a little, they cut like a sleeve on the armpit area.
4: So I'm gonna look even bulkier. Great. Not what I'm looking for.
2: And you are allowed to close. And they said, don't worry if you have a lot of fat around your arms and your armpit area. You still are going
4: to
2: be able, it's not going
4: to
2: like muffle the fan or whatever, but you will be able to like attach it there. And it cools you down like 15 degrees in the armpit area.
4: Will my skin folds get caught in the blade?
3: That's what I was thinking.
2: Ooh. Well, there's like a little cover on it. So like, you're not going to be able to like, you want to be able to like poke your finger through it, but I don't know. Maybe your fat could get sucked up through.
4: Don't look at me when you say you're fat.
2: Not your.
4: You looked me directly in the eyes when you said it.
2: But just, so anyways, if you want to try it out.
4: I don't, because I don't trust it. That sounds so sketchy. Is it from Shein? I'm going to pass.
2: No, it's from a British importer.
4: That sounds so vague.
3: It really
4: does. A British importer?
2: It's only $48, but it does cost you $60 to ship.
4: What?
2: Because of the,
3: That's crazy.
2: Not
3: shipping
2: the tax.
3: Costs?
2: I forget what they
3: did.
2: Yeah, the tariffs.
4: The tariffs get you every time.
2: The tariff sheriff.
4: Every time you think you have a deal, you get slapped in the mouth.
2: That is true. And that is your unbelievable story of the day.
4: The big finale was last night of Love Island.
3: Sure was.
4: No spoilers are going to happen.
3: No.
4: Right?
3: No spoilers whatsoever. However, there is something we got to talk about, which is called the Clam Slam.
2: Ah.
3: And if you haven't heard that
4: Jenny
3: term before.
4: Jenny sent us a video to the group chat that we did not ask for.
3: I just needed to make sure you guys understood what the Clam Slam was.
4: When you said a girl goes down into the splits, I put two and two together, but then she sent a video for evidence.
3: There's just so much more to it. So we got to talk about that and what our version of the Clam Slam would be.
4: Oh, I can't wait. Okay, it's coming up next on KDWB.

0: 101.3 KDWB, where Fallon, Colt, and Jenny. Last night was the Love Island season finale.
1: Yeah. Yes.
0: Didn't watch it. Not going to spoil it for you, so don't worry about that. I saw a lot of people were upset that the reunion isn't happening until the end of August, and they were like, I'm not even going to remember or care about this show. Why are you waiting so long? Which is a weird thing. Usually they'll do it like the next week or something to keep people locked in.
2: It is. And if one thing about Love Island is that it is all happening like live. And so they're producing a show or an episode like every other day within like a 24, 48 hour turnaround. So this is all mostly happening, I shouldn't say live as they're viewing it, but it's all happening pretty much within a couple days.
0: I also liked the breakdown that they had, which is here's everything that anyone on the cast of Love Island has missed because they don't have access to news or phones. So they don't know that Taylor Swift got married. Mm-hmm. They don't know that the world USA is like out of the World Cup. Mm-hmm. They were like a lot of like really interesting things. Yeah.
2: Well, I have been watching this season, and there is a girl on there named Kenzie, and Kenzie loves to hit the splits, okay? And it's not just a split. It's like a twerking up and down as she's split apart, you know? So it has been deemed the clam slam.
0: Ooh. And the reason... Does she call it that?
2: She, I don't think, even knows it's called that yet until there's an episode where families come. And they have been watching all these episodes and somebody says something and then she kind of looks around like, wait, what? So I think that was the moment she like realized it's become a thing. But the reason it's become so funny is because, you know, there's all these like weird challenges where they dance and they do these twerking things and whatever. So she always hits that. But then at one point, she had to sit and watch the guy she was coupled up with making out with a bunch of different girls and basically being like, forget Kenzie. Oh. And so she's mad. Like she's mad. What does she do? Hits the clam slam.
1: That's such a weird reaction.
2: It was so weird. Now it is really like taking over this season of Love Island.
1: Slamming and slamming.
2: So I thought, what would we each do? What would our version of the clam slam be? It doesn't have to be sexual. Obviously, that is very sexual. And so I have been thinking about it.
1: And is this what we're doing if we're like mad at somebody for like cheating or just like we're displaying?
2: No, like this is like our thing when we're in the Love Island villa. Like a hot new bombshell has entered the villa. What are you doing as the hot new bombshell? Colts, do you want to start or you need a second to think?
1: Well, okay. Is this the one where they come out of the water?
2: Well, I mean, every once in a while they're coming out of water. I don't know.
0: like King Titan?
2: Okay.
1: Well, there is a show. Maybe it's too hot to handle that does
2: that.
1: I don't know. There's too many shows. I would, because I was picturing myself on the beach, coming out of the water on the beach, and I would do that thing where you like, you start standing up and then you get a little like closer to shore and then you have to like get on your knees to walk so you're still underwater.
0: That's such an awkward moment. I know exactly what you're talking about.
1: And then you're also, then I would start like dragging myself with my hands so I'm still in the water.
2: Uh-huh.
1: And then I would get out of the water, immediately drop to the ground and start doing the worm up to wherever they are at the villa area.
2: Yeah.
0: That is Colt's signature move, the worm.
2: Yeah. It is. I've seen it before. I've only seen it in video. I still haven't seen it in person, so you're going to need to whip that out soon.
1: Maybe if you're lucky.
2: Oh. Okay. Fallon, what are you going to be?
0: I thought about this a few times, and I don't have... Colt has a signature move. I don't have that. So I was saying earlier, I do think it would be something with my tongue, but I just have to make sure it's not too weird. I have a dry throat today. I do apologize.
1: Everyone will hate you immediately on the show. Get this lady off.
0: I think it would be like a tongue roll.
2: Okay.
1: What if you just pulled up your...
2: Oh, there it is. Okay.
1: You could just pull
2: She's
1: up your...
2: She's aggressively, just so you know, she is aggressively flicking her tongue up and down.
0: There's one other thing that I only pull out on certain occasions, and I can like, I feel like I can spin my hands around really fast. Let me show you.
1: You're like a glover? Like a light
0: I
1: glover?
0: I wish I was a glover. Mm-hmm. No, but like this. Okay, ready?
2: Yeah.
0: I know it's hard to see, but imagine I'm... Okay, explain it.
1: You're just doing like a windmill type of thing with your hands.
0: It's not a windmill. It's a circle.
2: Yeah, it is.
0: But would you agree it was going fast?
2: Yeah, it is very fast.
0: Thank you.
2: I feel like you have like shorter arms. It makes it easier. I can't
0: go
2: that fast.
0: Don't be describing me as a T-Rex to people listening. What the hell?
2: I didn't mean it like that.
1: You could just pull up your bank statement and be like, check it out.
0: How do you know I'm not in severe debt?
2: Okay, so I had one idea, and then now I just came up with another one that makes more sense for Love Island. So my first idea is that I would, because it's called the Clam Slam, so I wanted to be known as someone, so I would be called the Fister. And now let me explain
0: Jennifer.
2: That. Yes, because, you know, like you do the knuckles and whatever. So there's all these new things where you can like do knuckles, but then you like bounce their hand up and down. You're like basketball, yeah. Or you like put your hand underneath. You're like snail. So I would like love to do that as a bit. It was like videos I see on social media.
0: She's hanging out with no one. And that's the problem.
2: That would be exactly. That is the problem. That would be my bit, and I would love to be called the Fister. But however, I feel like as Love Island, more like adequate for that is I can bounce my boobs up and down and then circle them like in a 360
1: helicopter,
2: pretty much.
0: Like when your bra's off or with a muscle.
2: No, any of them. I like in a bra, no bra, all of it. Like I used to do it at Bubba Gump's.
0: Yeah.
2: Don't ask me
0: how you got tips.
2: Yeah, sometimes.
0: The hell?
2: Yeah.
0: Okay.
2: Welcome to Bubba Gump's.
1: You should do that next time we're getting berated in a meeting. Just pull it out, distract him.
2: But yeah,
0: Rich would be so uncomfortable. He would actually write you up and leave. He would like be like,
2: as
0: no.
2: I should be written up. Are you kidding me? I would never. But I mean, these people are in swimsuits all the time, so it would be the best move. Except for the problem would be things would pop out.
0: Yeah.
2: But I like how you deemed it the helicopter. So I think I would then go with that move.
0: The helicopter is usually reserved for men doing that, but I'm sure it works for you as well.
1: Listen, feminism, baby.
0: That's right. That's right. We're going to come back with the entertainment report. Jay-Z had his big concert. People were super upset over it. But he also has a really special guest.

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1: Brought to you by OVO, LASIK, and Lens. This is actually very sad news. The lead actor, his name is Sam Neill from Jurassic Park, passed away at the age of 78.
2: Yeah, it's just frozen, so you can keep talking about him for a sec if you want.
1: They said that it was very sudden and unexpected, so it's just incredibly sad. They were just in like that remake Jurassic Park commercial, I think, this year for the Super Bowl as well, like him and Laura Dern and everyone. So anyway, super sad news.
3: Well, I don't even care if the little book on cold-bloodedness, it doesn't either. Totally wrong. This is a warm-blooded creature.
4: This thing doesn't live in a swamp.
5: This thing's got what, a 25, 27-foot neck? Brachiosaurus 30.
1: The sound I make on a bidet. Okay, so Jay-Z's third night performing at Yankee Stadium was delayed 4 hours. People were so upset. There were 3 different delays. Now, he has been like breaking big records at Yankee Stadium. And I'll be honest, I didn't even realize this was a thing that he was doing, but I saw that he brought out, obviously, Beyonce for, I think, multiple nights. He brought out Eminem. People were pretty hype about that. And finally, we see a performance from her. He did bring out Rihanna.

0: Now, you guys were saying that it was an atrocious performance. I thought that was pretty good. I thought that sounded like kind of like
1: part,
0: the song.
1: Jay-Z in the background, or Rihanna not singing to her own track?
2: There were, okay, there were a lot of things. Number one, I will say she did come out and be like, before, she did Be Better Have My Money also. And she was like, guys, I'm really rusty. And I'll be honest, I did think she sounded pretty rusty. Like, it didn't sound like Rihanna. It sounded like, you know, someone who hadn't.
1: But do you think that she just showed up, you know, like no vocal prep, just was like, whatever,
2: probably.
1: This is a quick one-off? And I don't blame her. Like,
2: no.
1: She's not out here doing music right now.
2: But I'm laughing more so during that clip of Jay-Z's being like, right, yeah, bah. Like, repeating the last word of each sentence.
1: I think Colts is our Jay-Z of the show.
0: Yeah.
2: Well, he was just doing it to you.
1: Like, I was like telling a story and then I don't fully hear because I'm like hearing my own voice in my headphones and then I hear Colt say something. And I was like, oh, did I just miss a funny joke from Colt? And I don't know what it was. And all I was saying like was big dog. And I'm like, all right.
2: Moana didn't perform horribly. It still took the number one spot at theaters this weekend, but it did not do well, making only $43 million. Now, keep in mind, it took $250 million to make this.
1: Ooh.
2: So they could lose as much as $100 million.
0: I think people are just kind of like sick of The Rock. I think it's just like he's like every other week he's in some sort of movie.
2: I just think we didn't need Moana, like a remake. Yeah. And also a lot of the live action stuff in it still looked like a cartoon, because like the pig, the chicken, a lot of these things still, they had to still be made by computers.
0: Facts. I never got that with the live action, because yeah, a lot of it isn't live.
2: And also usually with the live action, it'd be like Cinderella. Well, Cinderella came out a bazillion years ago, so that's fine. But like Moana isn't that old. Like, we didn't need a refresh on it. I just, and also The Rock in that wig, it's really been throwing me for a loop. I didn't like it at all.
0: Yeah.
2: Let's see. Okay, I was going to do this. Ice-T confirms.
0: Do you know the drama behind this?
2: No.
0: So they were like trying to figure out how to save money on Law & Order. And they were like they were thinking about like cutting people or just like everybody's laying everybody off essentially.
2: Yeah.
0: And people are trying to figure out how to save money. So what he said was, why don't you cut my role a little bit and you can pay me a little less because I'm not doing as much work. And then you can keep the staff or whatever.
2: Oh, that's nice.
0: They say, yeah, sure. Still fired some people.
2: Oh.
0: And then also, like, he was just kind of cut out of, like, some episodes entirely, it felt like.
2: Oh, okay.
0: And they were like, I don't even think he's on anymore. And he would just be, like, a few minutes. So this is, he's like, you know what? This is, I'm back, baby.
3: This next season, I'm going to be in every episode. But it was one of those things where the boss comes to you and you don't go, well, I've been on here 27 seasons. You going to do this. You know, you're saying, I got it. You know, I got it. It's all good. So it wasn't because of Kelly. It was just the way they move.
0: Yeah.
2: Also, they're taping. They've started over the taping this weekend for the next season of Summer House on Bravo. And I'm not going to spoil it, so don't worry. But Love Island USA did conclude last night. A reunion show is scheduled for August 31st.
0: Dang.
2: And Ariana Grande was set to appear in the next season of American Horror Story. She is no longer going to be part of that, which when she announced that, I was like, how is she going to have time for that? She's in so many upcoming projects, including her tour. Well, she's officially out. That is your entertainment report on KDWB.

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1: You purposely made Bessie louder there.
0: He always does. He tries to trigger me, but I'm trying to be... She is in labor, I think. Now, when you hire a party bus, it's so you can get lit and party, and you have chosen a safe driver, so you don't have to worry about anything, right? Well, that is not the case with this party bus. A driver at 58 years old named Gary.
2: Oh, Gary?
0: Gary. Took out a party bus and also got hammered.
1: No, Gary.
2: You wanted to be a part
1: of the
2: party.
1: It's literally the one requirement of your job.
2: I could see how it'd be tempting, though.
0: Side note, he also had a revoked license, so he was illegally driving the party bus on top of the drinking.
2: Yeah.
0: No one was hurt. But Gary is facing a slew of charges, including DWI, reckless driving, 2 counts of injury to real property, and a felony injury. See, what happened was he, of course, lost control of the car, and he ran into 3 parked cars before crashing into a house.
2: Oh, wow. He was doing it all.
0: Yes, he really was.
2: You know, when my brother doesn't have a license, he got it revoked, taken away from him, and he has to get places, he says. So it just sometimes to be like that. So he told me the thing you got to do is you got to be low-key. You got to be incognito. A party bus is
0: not
2: screaming attention.
0: Yes. Gary had just been arrested for DWI in April, so... And also, like, 2 weeks ago, he was cited for a hit and run. He's got to get his act cleaned up, okay?
2: Yeah.
0: Gary's got to get things in order, and hopefully he does, because that could have been really bad. That could have been very bad for a lot of people.
2: Sounds like it was bad, though.
0: It was, like, for the person whose house got crashed into and the 3 cars that were hit.
2: It's always shocking to me when people who are sober drive into buildings. Have you seen those videos where they just don't realize that you're not in reverse, you're in drive? Have something happened to you like that?
1: No. I was going to say, I've done something.
0: I skirted through like a pole in a parking garage.
2: What are you talking about?
0: Doesn't matter.
2: How do you skirt through
1: but
2: a pole?
1: It didn't require, Terry.
0: It wasn't through it. Oh my God. By the way, I saw something I think I might get cult for Christmas.
2: Terry?
0: Someone making doormats, and it was like, put in reverse, Terry. and it had a firework, and Terry, and I was like,
1: send me the link, because I need to get it for my sister for Christmas, because she also obsessed with that video.
0: It's so good. All right, there are your felonies on KDWB.
2: Thanks, dude.

0: 101.3 KDWB. We're Fallon, Colt, and Jenny. We have a cool thing that we announced this morning, and it's kind of like overlooked cities in Minnesota. We're going to hit four of those this week, and we're coming along with gifts, okay? Because you don't like go to a new neighbor's house and not bring like a bottle of wine. We don't have wine, but we do have tons of 5 Seconds of Summer tickets. Someone texted in earlier and said, Fallon, quit saying five sauce. It's so cringe. And I'm like, they're literally called five sauce.
1: Yeah, though. They sell like t-shirts on tour that say five sauce.
0: S-O-S. I'm not, okay. But I was like, okay.
1: You're trying to be cool, Fallon. Everybody sees it.
2: That's like us not calling Backstreet Boys BSB sometimes. Yeah. I don't get that.
0: I don't either. So anyway, we're giving away five sauce tickets every 5 minutes. So we're going to be at multiple Holiday Station stores or Circle K. So here's the quick rundown. This Wednesday, July 15th, we'll be in Andover 11 until noon, then Shakopee 1 to 2. The next day, Thursday, July 16th, Cottage Grove 11 to noon, and then Northfield 1 to 2. We have the exact addresses up on our Instagram page. You can go check that out, Fallon and Colt on Instagram. But every 5 minutes, so that's like 12 pair of tickets if you're good at math. Every single stop. You do have to be present to win. You can't come and be like, my cousin wants these. I mean, you can win them for your cousin. Mm-hmm.
1: And it wouldn't hurt if you got us like a Red Bull or something. I mean, they have those deals at Holiday. So
2: they do have those deals. It's 3 for $6.50 right now if you want to swing on by.
0: You do not need to buy us something.
2: You don't.
0: That's illegal. So anyway, keep that in mind. Okay.
2: I'll take an iced coffee.
0: All right. Oh my God, guys. All right, have a great day. Thanks for listening. More Olivia Dean tomorrow. 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
1: The dirtiest fruits and vegetables. 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

0: right, Tanya, your trending report. 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
1: You know what they say, turn your mess into your message. Well, it looks like that's what Ashley Tisdale is doing when it comes to that toxic mom group drama.
0: Okay, so that's coming up next.

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What does it mean, Tanya, when you have a dream about a coworker? It was so vivid, so clear.

KDWB. The highly anticipated sequel to Practical Magic finally arrives in September. Nicole Kidman and Sandra Bullock back playing witch sisters. Jillian and Sally Owens, respectively. And Sandra just shared how similar Nicole actually is to her character. What is it about Jillian specifically that she sees in Nicole? Take a look at onairwithryan.com. Search Practical Magic. You'll see it there.

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0: 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Did you know that? And mint chocolate chip ice cream. 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
1: Mm-hmm. 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
7: 94 westbound slow, Highway 35 to Highway 95 with construction. Crosstown Highway eastbound stop and go, Tracy Avenue to Highway 100 with a crash, right shoulder. 494 to 35W, 12 minutes. 35W southbound stop and go, Minnesota River Bridge to Cliff Road with construction. 35E southbound slow, Randolph to Shepherd with road work. I'm Tom Beck, and that's your latest total traffic.
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11: 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Oh! That is a wondrous goal!
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1: Hey, what up? Thanks for having us on. 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My name is Vaughn. Got so much to catch up on. Got $1,000 to hook you up with, and I want to know the good news going on in your life. Got so much to talk about. Let's kick off this hour with Olivia Rodrigo.

0: Hey, appreciate you having us on. It's Vaughn on the Twin Cities number one hit music station, 101.3 KDWB. Hey, Lisa, if I told you I could get you out of Crystal, you don't got to go to work tomorrow, but you can only pack three things. What's going in your bag?
1: Water, chapstick, and a good book.
0: Yo, am I the only one that buys hella tubes of chapstick? Because I keep thinking I lost them, but then I find them like a month later in my jacket pockets.

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My name is Vont, at Vont Leak. That's my Instagram. You've heard of Waymo, right? Those self-driving cars. I don't know if they exist out in the Twin Cities yet. But there were two 15-year-olds riding in a Waymo car last week, and they were drinking alcohol and shooting these play guns at people outside of the window, which is totally not cool. But clearly, these Waymo cars are much smarter than humans because it detected what they were doing. And when they got to their destination, the cops pulled up too and arrested the teens.

0: Yo, thanks for having a song for your ride home. It's 101.3 KDWB. My name is Vaunt. Hey, what you got going on this afternoon, homie?
1: We're just about to go to the library with my daughter.
0: You know, I can't tell you the last time I was in a library, so good for your daughter. How old is she?
1: 16 months.
0: Oh, so she's one.
1: Yeah.
0: when do moms stop doing that?
1: I think when they're two, because 12 months and 23 months is, like, way different. So you can't just say one.
0: That's true.
1: Because it's like...
0: Let me and my childless self sit down somewhere.

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Before 2:30, you're going to get $1,000 in your bank account with a 1,000-buck keyword. Also going to play some throwback Tove Lo. And I saw something on my cruise. I want to see if you're down with it because it just made me cringe and be disgusting. We'll talk about that. First, Kendrick Lamar.

know it's only Monday, but I'm already looking at the end of the week. It's 101.3 KDWB. My name is Vaughn. Remember that horror movie Obsession that came out a couple months back? Great movie. I think the best movie of the year, but it's coming to Peacock Friday. And if you haven't seen it, it's not demonic, but it's really good. Made over $400 million in the box office worldwide.

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My fiance calls me and asks what I'm thinking for dinner. I say chicken parm. She goes, I was thinking about something easier to cook. What if I just fry some fish? I said, perfect. And she goes, good. 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

0: you coming in?
1: Should men still be wearing flip-flops in 2026? Or is it cringy because, let's be honest, most men don't keep up with their toes. They look like they got jammed in a shredder. It's KDWB. Lindsay, what do you think?
2: You know, as long as you take care of the toes, it's fine.
1: Yeah, go either put lotion on them, the moisturize, or go get a pedicure. I'm tired of men acting like it's weird to go get a mani-pedi.
2: Yes, agreed.

0: I don't know. It's just like maybe a frat boy look or something.
1: Oh, don't get me started on those college kids that wear like a polo shirt, khakis, or some jeans, and then flip flops with no socks. Any type of long pant with flip flops is a no go. Like, what are we doing?
0: Yeah, and everyone's got to wear shoes of some sort. So I guess if that's all you can afford, that's what you got to wear.

You send us your problems. We try to help you out the best we can. We call it a DM dilemma. Got one from a guy. Needs help with his wife. We'll do that around 3:05 on KDWB.

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It's Vaughn on the Twin Cities number one hit music station with Fallon and Colt in the Morning. And live everywhere you take us with the free iHeartRadio app. This man needs help going through something with his wife. We call it a DM dilemma. In about five-ish minutes, we'll read that. And later this hour, I got another chance for you to win $1,000. Make sure you're listening for that keyword to win.

0: gotta swing that.
1: Hit you like a friend.
0: Go gotta swing that.
1: Just got you like a lover.
2: Let's be honest, we've all had relationship relationship issues that we needed advice on. So let's help this guy out with a DM dilemma. Him and his wife are going through it next on KDW.

It's KDWB. If you missed the DM dilemma, a guy and his wife just not connecting anymore. And they're young. They're like in their 20s, not even married for 3 years. But he feels lonely around her and doesn't know if it's worth trying to fix or if they should just call it quits. Text messages coming in already say, you're young, go live your life before it's too late. And I could see where they're coming from. But then there's the hopeless romantics like me also texting saying, no, you and your wife need to go like on a date night. Find something to reconnect and find that spark that made you guys fall in love so young. I got Jen from Egan on the phone with some advice. We'll talk to her next.

0: Hey, thanks for listening for your ride home. My name is Vont. It's 101.3 KDWB. Really trying to help this guy out with his DM dilemma. And if you missed it, I'll sum it up. He has been married for 3 years, him and his wife, not even in their 30s yet. And they feel like they're kind of growing apart. He says he feels lonely around her, which is a big red flag, especially, you know, you don't want to feel that way around your wife. And he wants to know if they should just go ahead and divorce since they're still young, or if they should try to make it work. And I got Jen from Egan on the phone with some advice.
1: You should definitely try to make it work. And I say that just because I was married for 20 years and my husband and I, we just weren't connecting the way we used to. And instead of trying to put some time into that, decided to separate.
0: Oh, and how'd that work out for both of you?
1: We have both realized that the dating world out here is disgusting.
0: It is. It's so nasty out here.
1: Yeah, we wish we would have tried to make it work, but now so much has happened, we just can't.
0: Yeah, they're going to find their way. They just got to find that thing that made them fall in love so young and so recent. Again, it hasn't even been 3 years that they've been married. So best of luck. And if you ever have a DM dilemma, at Vont Leak, you can slide in my DMs.
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My name is Vaunt. I'd probably run to Marshall's, buy me a nice sun hat that I could wear outside and tan if I had a little extra cash. Think about what you would do. 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

I got stacks on stacks on stacks of Olivia Dean tickets for her show at Target Center at the end of this month. It's Vaughn on 101.3 KDWB. Don't call yet, but put an alarm on your phone for 4:30. That'll be your next chance to win Olivia Dean.

And we love, baby. It is just after 4 on the Twin Cities number one hit music station. 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Want to get you outside this summer. Olivia Dean coming to Target Center July 29th. If you're here at 4:30, I got a pair of passes for you.

0: crime for cops to pull you over in this heat and arrest you. If I was a cop, I wouldn't want to get out of my air-conditioned car for nothing. But Mandy, if you were arrested for something, what do you think it would be?
1: I'm a terrible parker. I have an SUV and I never get it in quite right. It becomes an amusing thing to watch.
0: Oh, I felt that to my core. I failed my driver's test the first time because I could not parallel park to save my life. It's

0: It's Vont
1: at Vont League over on Instagram, just in case you want to give me a follow. I don't know. You seen that video of the old guy getting thrown like 8 feet in the air by the bison? He's okay. Broke a couple of bones, but he is alive, thank God. But it's got me thinking, what animal do you think you could take on? Because my mind jumps to like an alligator or a crocodile. I know they can like eat people, but what would stop me from just standing on its mouth to prevent it from chomping me to pieces?

Hey, we got the Twin Cities number one hit music station, 101.3 KDWB. My name is Vaunt. I know that I'm not the only one. When Olivia Dean came out, was all onto her. Her accent, I think it just makes her voice, all her songs sound sexier. I mean, they're also good. She'll be singing a bunch of them. Target Center, end of this month. I got your tickets to her show. 4:30.

Getting you tickets for her show, Olivia Dean, coming to Target Center July 29th. You know, some fun facts about Olivia Dean. Her middle name is Lauren, which was given to her in homage to Lauryn Hill, which I think she's living up to. She's got like a neo-soul vibe. She's British, which is so dope. And if you want to go to her show, I got two tickets right now. 651-989-KDWB. The show is almost sold out. And man, what I would do to win these tickets? Call me right now, caller 10. These tickets are all yours.

0: Hey, Colleen, quick question for you. Where are you right now, girlfriend?
1: I'm in Savage.
0: Okay, you on like a walk or are you driving in Savage? What's up?
1: I'm driving my car.
0: Okay, I need you to roll down your window and I need you to scream at the top of your lungs, sing your favorite Olivia Dean song. Go.
1: Put my window down?
0: Yeah, girl, if you want these tickets.
1: Just tell me the man I need. That's all I got for you right now.
0: All people ever learn is the chorus. Congratulations, girl. You're going to go see Olivia Dean.
1: Shut up. Oh, my God. This is crazy.
0: Two tickets to her show, July 29th at Target Center, Colleen. Now you got to learn all the lyrics to her song.
1: Oh, my gosh. I'll learn them all. I got them all.
0: And tomorrow, Fallon and Colt got more tickets for you for Olivia Dean.

Gonna be honest with you, when you win this $1,000, you should book a cruise. I just came back from one. You get to visit different countries, endless drinking, and they got an escape room and laser tag on a boat. On a boat. That cash keyword next on KDW.

Currently 94 degrees in the Twin Cities, 96 tomorrow, and most of us have puppies. I do. Shout out my puppy, Ava. So a couple of safety tips for your dogs this summer on KDWB. Watch out for signs of heat stroke. Main signs would be like heavy panting, loss of energy, especially while you're out on a walk. You could take a little spray bottle with you, so that way if you do notice any of those signs, just spray them down real quick and call your vet. Also, don't make them go swimming. It might be fun. It might seem like it's cool. It might calm them, like, you know, cool them down. But a lot of pit bulls don't like it. And don't carry them into the water, because then you'll probably freak them out. I don't know if all dogs can swim. They also say you don't want to give your dog a haircut. Or you can give them a haircut, but just like a trim. Because they have a lot of layers of hair that help keep them cool, actually. I didn't know that. The more you know, those are some pet safety tips. And also keep their paws off the ground for long, because if it's too hot for you to walk, too hot for them to walk. It's KDW.

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I got Tame Impala and Jenny with Dracula on the way. Throwing it back to Lil Bieber and the Kid Laroi with Stay coming up. And another shot for you to win $1,000. And I got Olivia Dean on deck for you right now.

It's Vaunt on KDWB. You remember that couple about 2 weeks ago that climbed to the top of the Empire State Building and got arrested? They're doing okay, despite having multiple charges for climbing the Empire State Building. They're already talking about a special project because they want to show their appreciation for New York City. You know they took GoPros up there. The Netflix doc is coming soon, I'm telling you.

chaparros and trains. Bear with me for a second, let me put y'all on game. The settlers was using town folk to make them richer. Fast forward 2024, you got the same agenda. You run to Atlanta when you need a check balance. Let me break it down for you, this the real challenge. You caught future when you didn't see the club.

I just want to have a talk with whoever decided on the pickle pie on the new State Fair food menu this year. Because, first of all, pickles are disgusting. Let's just put that out there. I can't even stand the smell of pickles. But also, we already have pickle on a stick, deep fried pickle. We got pickle pizza. No more pickles. It's one of

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Because Netflix, how do you know I'm not a college kid in my dorm but using my mom's account? I mean, I'm not, but it's too expensive to have my own account. It's KDWB.

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0: This is why I would not go to the gym, why I do not go to the gym. It's 101.3 KDWB. My name is Vaughn. Aria, tell me, what happened when you went to go work out today?
1: I just went to the gym. And personally, if I saw somebody else's stuff in a locker, I would not then proceed to put my stuff in the same locker and put a lock on it.
0: Right.
1: So I'm done with my workout. I go into the locker room, and there's a lock on the locker.
0: What?
1: They literally had to clip the lock just so I could get my stuff and leave.
0: I mean, if you're going to steal my locker, at least take my stuff out. I don't want your sweaty clothes touching mine.
1: Right?
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With $1,000, I could easily go to the dollar store, buy a hose and a sprinkler so you could run through like you were a kid on a hot day like today. Now think about what you would do with a grand, and when I give you this keyword next, enter it on our website for your shot to win on KDWB.

You want to win tickets for Olivia Dean? Don't worry, Fallon and Colt gonna hook you up tomorrow morning, and I'll be back tomorrow afternoon to get you in the door when she comes to Target Center, but I'm out of here for the night. Thanks for taking it with us. It's Vaughn at Vaughn Leak over on Instagram. It's 101.3 KDWB.

What's up? It's Savannah in for Kayla on the Twin Cities number one hit music station with Fallon and Colt in the morning and live everywhere on the free iHeartRadio app. Not gonna lie, Britney Spears had a full Titanic moment on an LA highway and the internet is going nuts. I'll tell you what happened. It's coming up in just a few songs. But first, we got Justin Bieber, Yukon.

Spears went full Jack and Rose on the front of the Titanic out of her sunroof on an LA highway, like arms spread out wide. And she's like, you guys don't know the full story. It was just like a 2-second clip. You can check out her post and her explanation. 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

Out of all the world records that have ever existed, and there are some crazy ones, I think this one might be my all-time favorite. It's 101.3 KDWB, the Twin Cities' number one hit music station. Pitbull setting the most incredible world record I have ever heard in my entire life, and I'll tell you all about it. It's coming up next.

0: 101.3 KDWB. It's Savannah in for Kayla. Pitbull might be one of my favorite people ever. Like, this is just too good. So he just set the world record at his BST Hyde Park London show for the largest gathering of people wearing bald caps. 22,141 people in one place wearing bald caps. Took over 400 volunteers to actually get the final count. Even Pitbull himself had to wear a bald cap because it's not the largest gathering of bald people. It is people wearing bald caps. So even Pitbull, the bald guy, had to wear a bald cap. I mean, it's just so good. 70,000 fans there, 22,000 of them rocking the bald cap to get Pitbull that world record. Like, that right there, that's the vibes we need in 2026. These are the vibes we got to be rocking. I love it. 101.3 KDWB.
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Hey, it's Fallon, Colt, and Jenny. 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
7: 35 east southbound slows from 7th to Shepherd through construction. 94, 694 westbound to Brooklyn, a crash left shoulder. There's a tow on the scene. Eastbound crosstown tight, 35W to Bloomington. 494 eastbound at Dodd. There's a stall. That's on the right side. I'm Alan Green. That's your latest total traffic.
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10: 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I feel like all my favorite celebrity couples are calling it quits. And this latest one, I was not emotionally ready for this. I'll tell you who it is and what happened. It's coming up in just a few. But first, we got Bruno Mars. I Just Might.